needs a bar when we're throwing a neighborhood cookout, right? It's Evan Paul here with you on Taste of Country Nights. Ooh, I got them stacked up, ready to go for you. Morgan Wallen's coming up. Riley Green on the way. Now, let's throw it back to Florida Georgia Line on Taste of Country Nights.

hanging out. Appreciate you letting us be your soundtrack tonight. Taste of Country Nights. I'll tell you how you can get paid for free. $500 just for listening. That's coming up in less than 10 minutes. Hang with me. It's Justin Moore and Time's Ticking on Taste of Country Nights.

0: New country, that's Morgan Wallen and Don't We on Taste of Country Nights. It's Evan Paul on the radio, and just when you thought, man, I could use some extra money. 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
15: Lows level off around 54 tonight under mainly clear skies. Winds out of the northeast, 5 to 10 miles per hour. Daytime highs approaching 88 tomorrow. Ample sunshine expected. Mainly clear skies tomorrow night. Chance of thunderstorms. Lows level off around 55. High temperatures reach up to 85 Wednesday with a chance of thunderstorms. 86, bright sunshine expected Thursday. I'm meteorologist Paul Frobley on 97 Kick. Right now, 88.
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There's a back road that I take every night on my way home from work, and I think about that song. So I was like, tonight I'm going to play it. Hey, it's Evan Paul, Taste of Country Nights. Speaking of taking back roads, let's ride, ride, ride with George Burge and Luke Bryan, Taste of Country.

0: Hey, it's Evan Paul. Before I play this Toby Keith throwback I got coming up, let's go into the vault. Back to the final interview I had with Toby Keith just 2 months before he passed away. I just want to say, man, I talked to you like 5 years ago, and you told me that Solo Cups never gave you any money after Red Solo Cups. So I stopped using them. I don't even use them anymore.
1: They told me one time, they said, we got an issue. I said, what's it? We're only selling the red ones. I said, well, quit making other colors.

party and favorite country song on Taste of Country Nights. If you got the night off, I'm jealous. Come here, let me give you a noogie. You remember noogies from back in the day? Here's Bailey Zimmerman with Chevy Silverado, Taste of Country Nights.

0: New country from Bailey Zimmerman. That is Chevy Silverado on Taste of Country Nights. It's Evan Paul. Hopefully you had a great Memorial Day. You got to spend some time with your family. Maybe you grilled out. Maybe the grill's still rolling right now. Let's not forget the reason, the true reason that we take a pause on this day. It's to remember those that gave all serving for our country. If you know somebody that gave their life for our freedom, it's important to remember them and respect them on this day. I got more of your favorite new country coming up next on Taste of Country Nights.
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Shaboozy and Jelly Roll there with Amen on Taste of Country Nights. It's Evan Paul. I got Ella Langley, Be Her, coming up. Plus, did you know Ella Langley had a perfume that's out right now called Be Her? Yeah, we'll talk about that in a minute. You should probably not leave, though.

That's Ella Langley and Be Her. By the way, she has her own fragrance that just came out. It's for sale at Ulta only and online, and it's sold out immediately. It's like $85, but everybody says it smells great. Here's the other thing. It's gender neutral. So apparently us guys can be

0: New country from Kane Brown called Woman on Taste of Country Nights. It's Evan Paul, and I got a guy on the phone here. He says he goes by T-Bone. Would you want to say T-Bone?
1: I still got 7 hot dogs on the grill, 3 hamburgers, and then I got my Blackstone cranked up. I got the fried rice on there, man. We're basically, anybody that comes walking by our house here is going to get a hamburger thrown at them.
0: Do me a favor, T-Bone, see if you can slingshot one up here to the radio station.
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19: Lows level off around 54 tonight under clear skies, northeasterly winds, 5 to 10 miles per hour. Ample sunshine expected again tomorrow. Daytime highs approaching 88. Mainly clear skies tomorrow night. Chance of thunderstorms. Lows level off around 55. Chance for storms Wednesday, highs level off around 85. 86, bright sunshine Thursday. I'm meteorologist Paul Frobley on 97 Kick. Currently, it's 87 degrees.
0: Number one for country, it's Evan and Taste of Country Nights on the Valley's hit country

Taste of Country Nights. It's Evan Paul. And hey, I warned the fellas when I took this job like 7 years ago that whenever I play Carrie Underwood before he cheats, I'm going to give you a 10-minute heads up. That song is coming in 10 minutes, fellas, so hide your truck. Now it's John Morgan with Kid Myself on Taste of Country Nights.

in for the year. Carrie Underwood spending a lot of family time at home and in her garden. She's got so many animals and vegetables. She doesn't even need to go to the grocery store. Here she is with Before He Cheats on Taste of Country Nights.

Jason Aldean, how far does a goodbye go on Taste of Country Nights? Hey, coming up next, we're going to talk about what's trending in country music at tasteofcountry.com. That is after more.

0: New country there from Vincent Mason. That's called Wish You Well on Taste of Country Nights. It's Eb and Paul getting a look at what's trending in country music at tasteofcountry.com. I recently had the chance to sit down with Riley Green, and I asked him, where does he keep all of his trophies that he keeps winning? 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And if you know Riley, you know how much he loves them deer heads. 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

Cody Johnson, The Fall. That's your 2026 ACM Entertainer of the Year. That's what I'm talking about. It's Evan Paul, and hang on, we're going to blow through a pack of cigarettes. I got Morgan Wallen on the way with 20 cigarettes. Luke Combs, Be By You, is coming up.

online. Everybody is streaming that song. Luke Combs, that's called Be By You on Taste of Country Nights. Hang on here. Let me get my, I can't get my lighter to flick. All right, let's burn through 20 cigarettes with Morgan Wallen. 20.

0: country from Zach Top. That's called South of Sanity on Taste of Country Nights. It's Evan Paul. Hopefully you had a great Memorial Day. You got to spend some time with your family. Maybe you grilled out. Maybe the grill's still rolling right now. Let's not forget the reason, the true reason that we take a pause on this day. It's to remember those that gave all serving for our country. If you know somebody that gave their life for our freedom, it's important to remember them and respect them on this day. I got more of your favorite new country coming up next on Taste of Country Nights.
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19: Lows level out around 54 tonight under clear skies, northeasterly winds, 5 to 10 miles per hour. Ample sunshine expected again tomorrow. Daytime highs approaching 88. Mainly clear skies tomorrow night. Chance of thunderstorms. Lows level off around 55. Chance for storms Wednesday. Highs level off around 85. 86. Bright sunshine Thursday. I'm meteorologist Paul Frobley on 97 KICK. Right now, it's 79 degrees.
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Back in Keith Urban's married days, somebody like you on Taste of Country Nights. He's single and ready to mingle, ladies, by the way. Keith Urban is on, if he's on your radar, go get you some, girl. It's Evan Paul with Low Cash and Wrong Hearts on Taste of Country Nights.

0: out here with Jason Aldean. Dude, we're coming up on 20 years since Hicktown, bro.
1: Yeah, we are.
0: 20 years, man. Do you think you make it into the Country Music Hall of Fame?
1: I don't know. I mean, that's not for me to decide. I feel like, is that something that I would love to happen? Obviously, yes. I mean, and I feel like when it comes to that stuff, I feel like you just have to do what you do, let your career and all those things kind of speak for itself, and then just hope that, you know, if it's ever your time, that, you know, people, you know, the votes come your way and people respect what you've done with your career. And but that's not for me to decide. And so if it happens, cool. If it doesn't, that sucks. But it's been fun. You know what I mean?

0: New country there from Randy Houser. That one's called Back in the Bottle. Taste of Country Nights. It's Evan Paul hanging out here, just messing around on the radio. And like I was saying the other night, there's this $500 Visa gift card that's just been hanging on the wall here in the studio. It says giveaway. So I don't know. 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

That is Zach John King and Get to Drinking on your Taste of Country Nights daily download. All right, one of my favorite parts of the show. This is where we feature two brand new country songs we think are going to be the next big thing. Here's your second one. It's a familiar name, Tyler Hubbard, you know, from Florida Georgia Line. Here's his new

Where's Dad? I don't know. He went to get a pack of cigarettes and some milk, and he ain't coming back. It's Evan Paul. We're cruising through the second shift on this Memorial Day. Thanks for having us on. It's Jason Aldean on Taste of Country Night.

0: Country. That's Jordan Davis and Turn This Truck Around on Taste of Country Nights. I was just talking in my group chat with a couple of my friends. Do y'all remember, I think it was in the 90s. It was called Chicken Tonight, and it was like a sauce that you just added to diced up chicken. And I don't know. My mom made it for us like once a week, and it was my favorite night of the week. It was Chicken Tonight night. That was one of my favorites. Oh, man, now I'm going through nostalgia. I also liked Meatloaf Night when I was a kid, man. I don't know why, but I love me some meatloaf. Anyway, we're coming back. I got Hardy and Tim McGraw, Eric Church and Morgan Wallen's MacArthur on the way. And how about a Luke Combs throwback? We'll get to that coming up next on Taste of Country Nights.
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12: Lows level off around 54 tonight under clear skies, northeasterly winds, 5 to 10 miles per hour. Ample sunshine expected again tomorrow. Daytime highs approaching 88. Mainly clear skies tomorrow night. Chance of thunderstorms. Lows level off around 55. Chance for storms Wednesday. Highs level off around 85. 86. Bright sunshine Thursday. I'm meteorologist Paul Frombly on 97 Kick. Right now, 76.
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0: Taste of Country Nights. I'm Evan Paul. We're hanging out here with Hardy. Eric Church has called you the best songwriter to ever hold a pen in Nashville. Do you think your best song has been written yet or is to be written?
1: Dude, it will forever be still to be written. You gotta hang on to that, or it's like you kind of give up a little bit.

Shelton, pour me a drink. Perfect for Memorial Day. It's Evan Paul, Taste of Country Nights. Coming up next, we'll talk about what's trending in country music news at tasteofcountry.com after Lauren Elena featuring Chase Matthew. It's called All My Exes.

0: New country, that's Lauren Elena featuring Chase Matthew. It's called All My Exes. On Taste of Country Nights, it's Evan Paul getting a look at what's trending in country music at tasteofcountry.com. I recently had the chance to sit down with Riley Green, and I asked him, where does he keep all of his trophies that he keeps winning? 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And second, he said they mean so much to him, he's got them up on the wall right next to his deer heads. And if you know Riley, you know how much he loves them deer heads. 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
1: 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Number 3.

In at number three on your Taste of Country Nights most requested of the day, it's Tucker Wetmore and Brunette. In at number two on the countdown, it's Josh Ross, Hate How You Look. Her

That's your number one most requested song of the day here at the radio station. Luke Combs and Sleepless in a Hotel Room on Taste of Country Nights. 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They task me with counting it. It takes me forever, but it's worth it. Let's keep it going with Jelly Roll. And

0: New country, that's Ashley McBride. 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
18: Lows level off around 54 tonight under clear skies, northeasterly winds, 5 to 10 miles per hour. Ample sunshine expected again tomorrow. Daytime highs approaching 88. Mainly clear skies tomorrow night. Chance of thunderstorms. Lows level off around 55. Chance for storms Wednesday. Highs level off around 85. 86. Bright sunshine Thursday. I'm meteorologist Paul Frobley on 97 KICK. Right now, it's 70 degrees.
0: Number one for country. It's Evan and Taste of Country Nights on the Valley's hit country, 97 KICK.

Did you have some good fried chicken for Memorial Day? If not, you did just then, courtesy of that song from Zac Brown Band, Taste of Country Nights with Evan Paul. Luke Bryan and Jason Aldean are going on tour together. Big shows called the Double Down Tour. All the details are at tasteofcountry.com. Here's country and she knows.

Georgia Line says there is a big possibility that Florida Georgia Line will be playing some shows together in 2027. I think we manifested it. We've been praying for so long. Here they are with This Is How We Roll on Taste of Country Nights.

Russell Dickerson on Taste of Country Nights. Here's a song that should never get played at a wedding. It's Water at a Wedding from Graylin James. It's on Taste of Country Nights with Evan Paul.

0: new country. That's a good one there. Graylin James, Water at a Wedding on Taste of Country Nights. It's Evan Paul. Hopefully you had a great Memorial Day. You got to spend some time with your family. Maybe you grilled out. Maybe the grill's still rolling right now. Let's not forget the reason, the true reason that we take a pause on this day. It's to remember those that gave all serving for our country. If you know somebody that gave their life for our freedom, it's important to remember them and respect them on this day. I got more of your favorite new country coming up next on Taste of Country Nights.
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1: Lows dip down to about 54 overnight under clear skies. Winds out of the northeast, 5 to 10 miles per hour. Ample sunshine expected again Tuesday. Daytime highs approaching 88. Mainly clear skies Tuesday night. Chance of thunderstorms. Lows dip down to about 55. Chance of thunderstorms Wednesday. Highs around 85. 86. Clear skies Thursday. I'm meteorologist Paul Frombly on 97 Kick. Currently, it's 66 degrees.
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3: Lows around 54 overnight under mainly clear skies. Northeasterly winds 5 to 10 miles per hour. Highs around 88 Tuesday. Bright sunshine expected. Tuesday night, lows around 55. Mid-80s Wednesday and Thursday. A peek at the extended shows, 85 Friday, 80 Saturday, and 79 on Sunday. I'm meteorologist Paul Frombly on 97 Kick. Currently 60.
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1: Lows around 54 overnight under mainly clear skies. Northeasterly winds 5 to 10 miles per hour. Highs around 88 Tuesday. Bright sunshine expected. Tuesday night, lows around 55. Mid-80s Wednesday and Thursday. A peek at the extended shows, 85 Friday, 80 Saturday, and 79 on Sunday. I'm meteorologist Paul Frombly on 97 Kick. Right now, 57.
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3: That's right. 97 Kick. Mainly clear skies overnight with lows around 54. Winds out of the east, 8 to 15 miles per hour. Daytime highs approaching 88 Tuesday. Ample sunshine expected. Tuesday night, lows level off around 57. Mid-80s Wednesday, upper 80s Thursday. A peak at the extended shows, 85 Friday, 80 Saturday, and 79 on Sunday. I'm meteorologist Paul Frombly on 97 Kick. Right now, 57.

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3: Here's your Weatherology forecast, brought to you by Ag Country. Mainly clear skies overnight with lows around 55. Easterly winds 8 to 15 miles per hour. High temperatures reach up to 88 Tuesday. Sunny skies. Clear skies Tuesday night. Lows dip down to about 57. Mainly clear Wednesday with a high of 86. 87 Thursday. I'm meteorologist Paul Frombly on 97 Kick. Right now, 56.
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6: Ample sunshine expected today with daytime highs approaching 88. Winds out of the east, 8 to 15 miles per hour. Clear skies again tonight. Lows dip down to about 57. Daytime highs approaching 86 tomorrow. Mainly clear skies. Bright sunshine and dry Thursday. Clouds on the increase by Friday. Upper 80s Thursday. Mid 80s by Friday. I'm meteorologist Paul Frombly on 97 Kick. Right now, 55.

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0: supposed to do that?
1: Globe to find the people that make us feel better about ourselves. It's time for the Bonehead Bulletin.
0: Welcome into the Bonehead Bulletin. My name is Brian Riley. These are the stories that I have for you today, and I apologize for knocking over your...
2: That was my fault. That was totally my fault.
0: You told me what to do, and I thought I did it, but then
2: I thought it was going to sound cleaner than that, and it sounded terrible.
0: You know, that's the consultant didn't tell us what to do on that one. So that was on us. Now, they always say, if you don't succeed, try again. Right? That's the obvious saying.
2: Try again.
0: Right. Usually, it doesn't apply when it comes to stealing septic tanks. A man in Florida was arrested after making not one, but two attempts to steal a septic tank from a construction site last month. Both were caught on video. The first time, he tried to haul it away in a Toyota Corolla. If you know anything about a Toyota Corolla, ain't gonna fit in there.
2: No.
0: Like, you can't fit anything besides people in those vehicles.
2: I don't think the roof would be strong enough to hold it either, to be honest with you.
0: You can't fit in the back seat, nowhere. Oh. So, and he even got chased away by somebody in a Jeep. But this man was like, you know what? I want the septic tank. So he went and got a U-Haul truck. He did manage to get away with the septic tank this time, but not for long. Detectives were able to identify him and track him down. He was charged with grand theft, unlawful use of a two-way device, and intentionally obscuring a license plate during a commission of a crime.
2: Huh. Okay.
0: People in Florida are just built different, dude.
2: Yeah, I would have. Maybe septic tanks are super expensive, though, but man, that's a big theft to pull off.
0: What do you need? Like, what? You're going to steal? You'd rather go to jail for that, I guess? But is it worth it?
2: I don't know. If you need a new one, shoot. I mean,
0: that's a crappy crime to commit. You know what I'm saying?
2: Oh, hey. Dang it, Brian. I wasn't ready for that high comedy that you had ready to go there. Hey.
0: Yay, we nailed it. All right, now this is fun. A German tourist tried some salsa in New York City. It was so spicy, they sued the restaurant. The quote-unquote crime happened a few years ago when a tourist at Los Tacos number one in Manhattan.
2: Aye.
0: And his big mistake was walking over to the self-serve salsa bar, loading up his tacos with the green salsa.
2: Uh-huh.
0: If you don't know what it is, don't try it. Or put it on the side. Especially when it comes to Mexican food.

0: And try it separately.
1: My wife had some salsa that was so hot one time at a restaurant, she threw up.
0: That's crazy work.
1: And she's Mexican as hell.
2: My grandma is notorious for throwing like one or two habaneros in her sauces.
1: Oh, she gets you like that.
2: But like one is fine. One's not too bad.
1: If it's diluted enough, yeah.
2: For the average white, it might be pretty hot.
1: Yeah.
2: But she'll throw in three sometimes and then bring it out for Christmas.
1: Oh.
2: And nobody knows. And then my cousins, who are all Mexican, are like, hey, Kathy, how about a little less of that? A little more of the tomato in this one. Well, the crime again happened back in 2024, and his big mistake was walking over to the bar. He said, quote, I had no idea how dangerous these sauces could be. Uh-huh. The tourist claimed his Apple Watch showed his pulse going up while he was eating.
1: Damn.
2: He went on to say, it was practically forbidden to me to eat such a very spicy hot food, he said. The judge wasn't having it and dismissed the lawsuit. The judge said his ruling, when it comes to salsa, the spice is often the point.
1: Yeah.
2: Could you imagine going to jail and being told by the judge, like, hey, you ate something spicy, dude, get over it. Now, back to Florida, because again, they're built different.
1: Sure enough.
2: And the stereotype is of Florida is that it's packed with drunk elderly people driving around in golf carts.
1: Swingers, too, I heard.
2: Yeah, and that's
1: not... they're all swingers.
2: Yeah, not all of it is necessarily true. Most of it is, though. A 65-year-old guy by the name of James called 911 earlier this month after his wife fell out of their golf cart and hit her head and was unconscious.
1: Oh, dang.
2: When the cops arrived, they noticed James was hammered. He admitted they'd been partying at the club since noon. It was 9 p.m.
1: Dude, I want to go live there.
2: It was about elderly midnight at that moment.
1: When I retire, that's where I'm going.
2: He failed his field sobriety test. Arrested and charged with DUI with serious bodily injury. Thankfully, his wife will be okay. She's in the hospital in stable condition. They were not on a golf cart at the time. It was a regular street. So officials are reminding people that you can't drive anything after you've been drinking. It's dangerous for you and everyone around you. Even if it is a golf cart and even if it is the 17th hole.
1: Especially when you're elderly.
2: Right, 9 p.m., a little too late for you. You gotta bring that party back just a little bit more. That's your Bonehead Bulletin. My name is Brian Riley.
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8: Ample sunshine expected today, with daytime highs approaching 88. Winds out of the east, 8 to 15 miles per hour. Clear skies again tonight. Lows dip down to about 57. Daytime highs approaching 86. Tomorrow, mainly clear skies. Bright sunshine and dry Thursday. Clouds on the increase by Friday. Upper 80s Thursday. Mid 80s by Friday. I'm meteorologist Paul Frombly on 97 Kick. Right now, it's 53 degrees.
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0: When it comes to being trashy, Brian Riley and I consider ourselves experts.
1: Right.
0: And so when you told me what you wanted to do with your tax refund, I said, bro, it's trashy. And that's coming from a place of love.
1: I know.
0: And a place of being trashed myself. So why don't you explain what you wanted to do with your tax refund?
1: So I got, some, I should say.
0: A little cheddar.
1: You got a little extra cash coming in.
0: Yeah.
1: I got a little extra money in the bank account. Now, the smartest thing to do is clearly just hold on to it. Save it.
0: Mm-hmm.
1: Save it. But I've never been good with money.
0: That's found money.
1: And with summer rolling around, ball season is coming up.
0: Yeah.
1: You know, I get sore from playing all the time. So I thought to myself, would it be a bad idea to take my tax refund, buy me one of those inflatable hot tubs? Now, let me put it this way. This is the best way. I got the back patio, right?
0: Yep.
1: I got everything I need for it.
0: Yes.
1: It inflates. I have a hot tub for when I need it. It gets cold. I pop that thing, turn it off, deflate it. Boom, we're ready to roll.
0: Point of order.
1: I'm listening.
0: Now, I've never been to your house, but you've told me that your backyard, you have a chain link fence.
1: Yeah, I do have a chain link fence.
0: No privacy whatsoever.
1: I have no privacy fencing in my entire. So that's the downside. Like, all my neighbors are going to see me in my trunks. Maybe not my trunks, depending on
0: how. Oh, dude, you better put
1: trunks. My house, my rules.
0: Then you better get a better fence. No chain link fence.
1: All I'm saying is that, how sweet would it be to have one of those bad boys?
0: I don't know, dude. I don't know.
1: I mean, just think about it for a second. You are in the same level as trash as I am.
0: I am.
1: Okay?
0: I am.
1: But think about that. Kelly, you come home from work one day. It was a long day.
0: Just hopping on. I will
1: you,
0: say.
1: You drive home. You're one of those days. You know how you're tired? You always have to take a nap?
0: Yes.
1: You come home. Pop on the trunks. Pop a little hot tub action.
0: I'm not saying that it wouldn't be nice.
1: Wouldn't that be the most ideal thing in the world?
0: The fact it's inflatable and the fact you have a chain link fence. There's something about that people can just see you out there in your backyard.
1: The other idea I had, which is also a little trashy, is maybe put it in the garage. Just give up the garage space for the.
0: Why not just put it right in the house? Put it right. Put it right in your living room.
1: Hey, you know what? That would actually make for good TV watching.
0: You don't need a humidifier anymore.
1: No, I got all the humidity that I need.
0: Yeah. Let's go ahead and put it right in there.
1: I'm just saying how ideal of a life that would be. You go in and you just got yourself a little hot tub action.
0: I don't know. Maybe I'm wrong, but an inflatable hot tub, it just sounds. Look. This is a judgment-free zone.
1: It is 100%.
0: It just feels trashy to me.
1: I understand, but what's worse, like, even buying, like, a normal hot tub, there's so much money that's got to go into it.
0: Yeah.
1: But at the same time.
0: This one, you just fold it up and put it away.
1: You just deflate it. You pop it real quick, and it's gone, and you put it back on a shelf, and you're good to go.
0: Let the water just go out all over the lawn? Who cares?
1: Okay, some texts that are rolling in.
0: Yeah.
1: Siever, not trashy. That would be awesome to have one.
0: All right, you and Siever can hang out in your hot tub.
1: We could go hot tubing together.
0: I'll give you his address, Siever.
1: Jenna's saying, do it. They are fantastic.
0: The inflatable ones? Can you even lean against the wall in it, or you just sit on the ground?
1: I'm assuming it's kind of like a bounce house.
0: You got to put a lawn chair in it or something?
1: Yeah, that would be sweet.
0: That would be pretty sweet. And I will say this, hot tubs in the wintertime are awesome.
1: Right?
0: My friend used to have one, and I loved going to sit in that thing in the winter.
1: That's what I'm thinking. You pop one in the middle of the day, you're just like, oh, you know what? Maybe a little hot tub action doesn't
0: sound. Listen, I'm willing to be wrong. Someone's saying trashy. You think you'll use it, maybe you'll use it five times. Then it'll pop. Then it'll pop.
1: Now, D saying not all of us actually get a refund. Yeah, I'm one of the lucky ones. I know that. But at the same time, I guess
0: I'm wrong. Chris saying I love that idea. I could be wrong, dude. Go get you an inflatable hot tub then.
1: Even with the chain link fence in the backyard. I brought this up because I needed somebody to talk me out of it. Because I've had it in my shopping cart for far too long.
0: Why don't you hang a shower curtain around it so your neighbors can't see?
1: It's like you're taking an actual bath.
0: That way your neighbors can't see. Just hang a shower curtain.
1: Hey, what are you doing? I'm taking a hot tub. Don't look. Don't look over here. Also, if I buy an inflatable hot tub.
0: Yeah.
1: Is it weird to invite people over to enjoy said inflatable hot tub?
0: I don't know. I've never been in one, so I don't know like how you sit in it, because I don't know if you can lean against anything.
1: Sherry said, the inflatable hot tub, awesome. We had ours for 2 years. Now,
0: I stand corrected.
1: Now, here's my question. My question goes back to, everyone that has an inflatable hot tub, do you have a privacy fence? Do you have a way so people aren't just watching you bathe in your back? Because the other problem that I have is my backyard attaches to a business.
0: So
1: there's a parking lot on the other side of the chain link fence in my backyard. So, like, if I get one,
0: that's the trash. It's not the inflatable hot tub. It's the fact that you're just going to be chilling there.
1: It's chilling.
0: There's people are going to get, you know,
1: you know, grabbing whatever they need out of their car. It's just me out there like, hey, what are you done with your shift? You come out of the water.
0: Come on, let's get a good soak.
1: It's a good 93 in here. It feels fantastic.
0: Get a good soak going.
1: But would I use it that much? I feel like I would use it a lot.
0: Maybe you would, dude. Maybe I stand corrected.
1: I have a lot of... Also, do I have to keep the maintaining like you do a normal hot tub with all the chlorine and all that stuff?
0: Someone texting in, as someone who recently just bought a house with a real hot tub, I can tell you hot tub maintenance is ridiculous, even if it is inflatable.
1: Okay, see, that's the deter.
0: Someone saying even trashier that you have a business in your backyard.
1: Jenna say, inviting people over to enjoy it is only trashy if I'm not one of those people being invited over to
0: enjoy.
1: Dude,
0: Jenna and Sievert coming over to enjoy your hot tub.
1: In a two-person hot tub, we're just sitting on each other's laps enjoying the warm weather.
0: Whose foot is that? Whose foot is that?
1: Yeah, that is also very, very true, not knowing whose limbs are where.
0: Yeah.
1: Sievert saying, you can rent it out. Are you trying to rent it out for me if I buy it? That might be even trashier. You buy an inflatable hot tub, like, anyone want to use it?
0: Oh, that's hilarious.
1: A rental fee for you to come borrow my hot tub?
0: Hey, good for you, though. That shows a lot of courage.
1: Bringing it up or wanting to use it?
0: What's the business in your backyard? That's hilarious. Oh, we got someone sitting on hold. What's up? Hold on. Hello?
2: I have a question about some new furniture we got, and I want to know if it's trashy.
0: Okay. Well, I mean, I don't know if we're a good judge, but we're willing to give it a shot.
1: We're going to say yes right away, but we'll wait to hear your story.
0: All right, hold on, okay?
2: Okay.
0: All right, we're going to find out if she's trashy.
1: Okay.
0: What is the ruling on you, Brian? Trashy or not? What are people saying?
1: To be fair, it is kind of trash.
0: I don't want to say because I felt bad for saying it.
1: It's okay to call me out for my faults and things like that. It feels so right.
0: Yeah, do it, man. You be you, boo.
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21: 97 Full sunshine expected today, with daytime highs approaching 88. Winds out of the east, 8 to 15 miles per hour. Clear skies again tonight. Lows dip down to about 57. Daytime highs approaching 86. Tomorrow, mainly clear skies. Bright sunshine and dry Thursday. Clouds on the increase by Friday. Upper 80s Thursday. Mid 80s by Friday. I'm meteorologist Paul Frombly on 97 KICK. Right now, it's 53 degrees.

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1: This is how I start my day. Wake
2: up. They get me up every morning. Wake
0: up. The Kelly Jordan Show.

0: be checking out our social media pages because soon we'll be posting Brian Riley's address so that everybody can come over for a hot tub party, Brian Riley, when you get your inflatable hot tub.
1: Somebody's like, you should get a 5-person hot tub. That's like the size, that'd be honestly the size of my backyard.
0: Well, if you missed it earlier, Brian Riley wants to spend his tax refund on a inflatable hot tub, and I was saying it's a little trashy, and the reason why I was saying it was trashy is because you got a chain link fence, you got a business in your backyard.
1: Yeah.
0: A lot of people are just going to be checking you out sitting in the hot tub.
1: Right.
0: That's all I'm saying. Because I you have to understand that I'm a trashy individual.
1: Right.
0: Because I don't want anyone to think that I'm trying to say I'm above them. It felt trashy when you said it.
1: No, it is trashy. Don't get me wrong. I'll be the first one to admit what is and isn't trashy.
0: Uh-huh.
1: That is 100% trash.
0: Okay.
1: So don't feel offended by that.
0: So we had someone that wanted to call in to get a judgment on if something she's doing is trashy, and it's with some old furniture of hers. Furniture is always a flashpoint when it comes to trashy stuff. It can get trashy real fast. So what are you doing?
2: Yeah. So here's the deal. My family just got a new living room set. It was time. We were updating some things in the house, and we decided to get some new furniture.
0: Okay.
2: Our old furniture it's not bad. I didn't want to get rid of it, and so we decided to move it into the garage.
0: Okay.
2: So it's sitting in our third bay of the garage, and it's the full-fledged set, but it's also sitting next to, like, all of our equipment and all of our tools and the lawnmower and everything.
0: So do you have it set up as if it's still sitting in your living room?
2: I mean, you can squeeze around and sit down on some things, but it does look like, you know, we were trying to start a man cave / storage. I don't know.
1: Do you have a TV in the garage or just the couch and furniture?
2: Just the couch.
1: Okay.
0: Okay.
1: So you're telling me you walk up to the couch, there's a lawnmower sitting right behind it, then you jump over the couch, then you're on furniture.
2: Yep.
0: Trashy or not, Brian?
1: If there was a TV, I'd say no. Because I feel like a TV plus furniture doesn't matter where you're at.
0: Can I say something?
1: Please do.
0: When we lived in Texas, we had in our garage, we couldn't fit a car in our garage. So we got rid of our furniture one time. Or we got new furniture and I didn't want to get rid of the old stuff. So we moved it to the garage and I set it up as if it were still in our living room with an old flat screen TV I had out there.
1: Yeah.
0: It became the hub of the neighborhood.
1: That's what I'm saying, dude.
0: All my neighbors always wanted to be in my garage. And like sometimes I would fall asleep out there or.
1: Hey, that's a little tragic. But, you know.
0: I absolutely loved it. I miss it so much.
1: I don't hate it. The only thing that throws
0: me. Is it trashy though?
1: In your case. Did you have it set up? Was there room for it and there was no lawnmower?
0: Oh, yeah. We even had a rug down out there.
1: Okay, yours is classy. Unfortunately, ma'am, yours is a little trashy. Just a smidge. Because you're not setting it up out there to, like, use. You're just kind of putting it out there as, like, we're going to set it here. Maybe not use it.
2: Yeah.
1: Yeah.
2: Then
1: it's trashy.
2: It does, yeah.
1: Then it's trashy. Now, if you turn it into a little cave.
0: Do you need that third bay of your garage or could you go full cave on it?
2: I don't know. We would have to do some full-fledged rearranging, move some stuff out, see if we can put it somewhere else.
0: I say go full cave. I say go.
1: At this point.
0: Is the garage heated?
2: Yeah, it's a heated garage.
0: Oh, man. You are on the precipice of an amazing setup out there.
2: Yeah.
1: You have no idea how excited you just made Kelly Jordan. I'm saying this. Well,
0: I would love a heated garage. I would love it if I could have a heated garage. And the fact that you got an extra set of furniture and a heated garage and a third bay, come on. What are you waiting on?
2: I don't know. I think I'm going to go ahead and go for it.
0: Bye. Go for it.
1: The thing is, you know, she's like, okay, dude, settle down.
0: Sorry.
1: Chill out, man.
0: Does everybody just calm down here, all right?
2: You're looking for an invite, I can tell, huh?
1: That's usually 95% of the phone calls. He's hoping for an invite if he really likes the idea.
0: I just need friends. Well, I'm going to say once you turn it full man cave, or not even man cave, once you turn it full cave, she shed, man cave, whatever, not trashy anymore.
1: But right now, current situation?
0: Trashy.
1: Okay. At least you got an answer on it.
0: Are you okay with this ruling?
2: I am. It gives me something to look forward to.
1: There you go.
0: I'm so jealous.
1: So people texting in, not only trashy, but she's also a hoarder.
0: Oh, don't be saying
1: that. That's a garage. You're supposed to just throw junk out there.
0: Judgment-free zone. Let's see. Sammy texting it. It's talking about their garage. Couches in garage, not trashy. We have a couch and a TV in our garage.
1: I mean,
0: we have a rug also. It's heated, and we have an extra fridge and freezer out there and microwave. My husband is never in the house. When we had... Can I tell you something?
1: Please do.
0: in our garage, we had the couch, the chairs, everything, TV, rug. Mm-hmm. And we had really little kids at the time. So sometimes, you know, when me and my wife were like, hey, man, the kids are in the house. Why don't we...
3: In the garage?
0: Oh, yeah. Oh, yeah.
3: Okay, that's trashy.
0: And then you're inviting... Oh, she would be so mad if she knew I was telling this on
3: there. And then you got people inviting them over to watch whatever you're watching.
0: She would be so mad if she knew I was telling you this right now. Oh, my gosh.
3: Thank God she doesn't know what you do for a living.
0: No, she doesn't even know what station I'm on. Thank God. When
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6: 97.7. Ample sunshine expected today with daytime highs approaching 88. Winds out of the east, 8 to 15 miles per hour. Clear skies again tonight. Lows dip down to about 57. Daytime highs approaching 86 tomorrow. Mainly clear skies. Bright sunshine and dry Thursday. Clouds on the increase by Friday. Upper 80s Thursday. Mid 80s by Friday. I'm meteorologist Paul Frombly on 97 Kick. Right now, it's 53 degrees.
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1: If I can't go, you can't go. That's what we have up today. And am I wrong? That's when somebody is struggling with something. So they call us up, tell us all about it, and we get to judge if they're wrong or not. That is why Alyssa joins us this morning. Alyssa, what's going on? Why are you on Am I Wrong today?
2: Hi. So I just sort of found out that my husband works with an ex of his.
1: Okay. You're just, wait a second. So you're just finding this out now. How long have you been married?
2: We've been married for 4 years.
1: Okay. Is this something he was actively trying to hide from you, or was it just it never really came up?
2: I guess it never came up, but it's fishy to me.
1: Okay. Was it, now I just want to, was this the person he dated before he met you, or was this a couple of girlfriends ago?
2: I think it was, like, the person, like, right before me.
1: Okay. That's a little awkward, okay.
2: Yeah, it's very awkward. I'm not feeling great about it, especially, I mean, like, if he had told me, you know, way back when, then it'd be fine. I'd deal with it, but this isn't sitting right with me.
1: Okay, so what? Why are you on Am I Wrong?
2: All right, so he's up for an award at his work, and there's this big, like, I guess, I don't know if it's a ceremony, but sort of celebration or something at, like, this big hotel.
1: Okay.
2: Yeah, so I'm not able to make it that night. I have to work. And honestly, if I can't make it, him with that girl, he shouldn't go either.
1: Okay. What is the award that he's up for?
2: He's up for, like, Salesman of the Year.
1: Oh, wow. That's pretty awesome.
2: Yeah, okay. It's kind of a big deal.
1: So, has he done anything not trustworthy aside from this omission?
2: Okay, but it's an omission of, like, many years. It's,
1: yeah,
2: a pretty big omission.
1: Okay, I mean, I always kind of figure, like, what I did before I met my wife is kind of none of her business. That's just my take, though. That's probably a guy's take on that sort of thing. Okay. But, I mean, what I'm saying is, like, does he ever do anything, like, is there ever a time where you can't get a hold of him, or he has mysterious work trips he has to take, or is there any of that stuff going on? Or is it just that you found out they used to date?
2: Well, I found out they used to date, and, you know, I've met her before, and he's just decided not to tell me, like,
1: Boy, this is tough for me because I'm seeing it 100% from a guy's point of view, where I'd be like, I don't have to tell you everything I did before I met you. That's just my thought, though. Now, what does he say when you say, hey, if I can't go, you can't go?
2: Well, I don't know if I've told him that yet.
1: Oh. Okay. I know where I stand on this one, but see, the thing is, Alyssa, it doesn't matter what I think. It matters what everybody else thinks. How serious of a relationship were they? Do you know?
2: I think they were, like, pretty serious.
1: Did they live together? Was there an engagement? Anything like that?
2: It was, like, a long-term relationship. They were in a committed relationship.
1: Okay, when you tell him that it bothers you that they still work together, what does he say?
2: He blows it off. He's like, oh, it was a long time ago, but that's not the point. The point is you actively tried to hide this from me.
1: And now you're worried they're going to go to this big work party. There's going to be drinks. They're at a hotel. You're worried about what might happen.
2: Yeah, I guess so.
1: Even though he's never done anything untrustworthy except for hide. I'm not even going to say he hid. Except for not tell you. He's never done anything other than that.
2: I mean, I guess it's more like, it's not that I think he's going to do something. It's just that, I don't know, she might.
1: All right, well, let's do this, Alyssa. Like I said, I'm seeing it from the guy's point of view, so I need some women to help me out in this, and women to help you out so we can see if you're wrong on

0: this one, okay?
1: Okay.
0: So I'm going to put you on hold. You'll be able to hear all the calls and all the texts, and we'll find out, are you wrong for not wanting your husband to go receive an award at an award ceremony because one of his ex-girlfriends is there, okay?
1: All right.
2: Wake up. In the morning.
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14: Bright sunshine expected today, with daytime highs approaching 88. Easterly winds, 8 to 15 miles per hour. Clear skies again tonight. Lows dip down to about 57. Daytime highs approaching 86. Tomorrow, mainly clear skies. Bright sunshine and dry Thursday. Clouds on the increase by Friday. Upper 80s Thursday. Mid 80s by Friday. I'm meteorologist Paul Frombly on 97 Kick. Currently, it's 54 degrees.

0: Holy cow, are the texts pouring in on this Am I Wrong right now? Alyssa is sitting on hold. Her husband won an award for Salesman of the Year at work. She doesn't want him going to the ceremony where they're going to give him this award because she found out recently that one of his coworkers is someone that they used to date before Alyssa and her husband got together. They've been married 4 years, and she says, hey, if I can't go to this award ceremony, you can't go to this award ceremony. So she's just asking, is she wrong? What's up, man?
1: She is so wrong. She needs to grow up. This isn't high school.
0: Okay. Have you ever been in a situation like this before?
1: No, but it doesn't matter because it was before they met.
0: That's how I always feel about it. I don't care what my wife did before we met, and she needs to not care what I did before we met.
1: She's got to have a hobby or something else other than watching her husband.
0: There might be other... Whenever I hear stories like this, I feel like there's got to be more to this than what we're being told.
1: Yeah, or she's just that insecure.
0: It could be. That very well could be. But I just always feel like there's more to the story there. But all right, man. So you think she's wrong on this one?
1: Absolutely. Not even a question.
0: All right, my friend. I appreciate the call.
1: Thank you.
0: Thank you, sir. 320-656-9453 is the phone number. Chelsea is texting in saying, shady of him to hide this fact from her for years. See, I disagree with you, Chelsea. It's not shady. It's just, it's none of her business. She said, I'd be upset about that too, but he's worked hard for this award and his achievement has nothing to do with this past relationship. He should be able to go to the ceremony and you need to figure this out separately as it seems to be a deep-rooted issue. That very well could be. Kelly texting this morning, I'm totally on her side. He hid it from his wife. Why? A little suspicious. Now, may I say something, Kelly? May I say something? Sometimes when a guy hides something like that, it's not because we're trying to hide. We just don't want the argument. We just don't feel like having another argument about something that doesn't matter. So is it lying or is it lying by omission? That is a question. And I know I sound super shady right now, but I get so tired of arguing sometimes. I'm just like, ugh, I'm not even going to bring this up. Hold on a second. Don't hang up. Put that person on hold right there. Becky texting in this morning saying that it sounds like he worked hard to win this award. I think he deserves to receive it in front of his peers and colleagues. The two of you have been married for 4 years. It sounds like he's never given you any reason to think that he's been unfaithful. I think you need to be secure in your relationship. Now here, Joanne saying she is totally wrong. Sounds like the issue is not with the girl, but her own insecurities. This is a big deal for your husband to be nominated and not to go. If the husband has done nothing to give her doubts, she needs to get over it. That's the thing. If you trust them, you gotta trust him, and then it doesn't matter what she does, right? I don't know. Natasha's saying he likely didn't think it was a big deal because he loves his wife and his ex was years ago. Also, try harder to get off of work. Missed milestones add up. Telling him not to go is wrong. Trust the man. You know, I agree with that, too. There's like, what do they always say? The opposite of love is not hate. It's indifference. So if he didn't tell you about this, it's just more of like, he's just like, I don't care. It was a stupid relationship. You know how many dumb relationships I had before I met my wife that I've never told her about? Because they were just a waste of time. And I mean, it wasn't the girl's fault. It wasn't my fault. It's just we didn't get along. And so why add stress to the relationship? I don't want to hear about anything my wife did before we met. It's not that I get jealous about it, but picturing my wife doing things or being with other guys, I don't want to do that. Emily texting in this morning. Now, if you missed it, again, Alyssa is sitting on hold because her husband won an award. She doesn't want him going to the award ceremony because she can't go. And Alyssa's husband just happens to work with an ex-girlfriend of his. Emily's saying, I think she's 100% wrong because there's no reason that someone from her husband's past is affecting her relationship that much. It's an award he won. She should be happy for him. If she thinks that's insecure, that's insecure, that's her problem. Brianna's saying, clearly there's a reason they're not together and that he married her and not the ex. If they've been working together and they're not together, there's a reason. Absolutely, I agree with you on that one. I'm trying to look for another one where it says that she's not wrong, because a few people did say she's not wrong. I totally get her feelings. Here is the one. Carrie saying it's nothing he's doing wrong, it's her own insecurities. Big Mike saying either she goes or nobody goes. Why put yourself in a situation that could drum up old feelings? Okay, Big Mike, I don't think there is any old feelings there. I think this guy just is just trying to avoid arguing with his wife about yet another thing that doesn't matter. First time texter. If she doesn't trust him, that's pretty sad for their relationship, for their marriage. I agree with you. I agree with you on that one. I'm sorry the texts are coming in super hard and are super fast and being in here alone. It's hard to get to all of them. So let's do this. I got somebody sitting on hold that I'm going to get to. Keep the calls. Keep the texts coming. 320-656-9453. We'll give Alyssa her judgment coming up next, because is it wrong that she doesn't want her husband going to an award ceremony where his ex-girlfriend is going to be of, you know, however many years ago, just because Alyssa can't go with her husband? Is she wrong for that one? 320-656-9453. More calls, more texts, and the judgment coming up next.
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13: Bright sunshine expected today, with daytime highs approaching 88. Easterly winds 8 to 15 miles per hour. Clear skies again tonight. Lows dip down to about 57. Daytime highs approaching 86. Tomorrow, mainly clear skies. Bright sunshine and dry Thursday. Clouds on the increase by Friday. Upper 80s Thursday. Mid 80s by Friday. I'm meteorologist Paul Frombly on 97 KICK. currently, it's 54 degrees.
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0: Man, you guys are coming through on this one today. Alyssa is sitting on hold right now for Am I Wrong? Because her husband won an award at work. There's an award ceremony coming up at a hotel. Now, they're not spending the night as far as I know. But anyway, Alyssa, who's sitting on hold right now, she just recently found out that her husband works with one of his exes, the ex that he was dating before they met. Now, she feels like he kind of hid that from her, and she's not really comfortable with him going to this award ceremony because she can't go. So she's asking you, is she wrong for this one? Hello?
1: You know, my question would be, why is she not trying to get off of work? Like, that's pretty important for him, and in a marriage, you support each other.
0: Can I ask you this? Are you married?
1: Yes.
0: Okay. Put yourself in the same position. Your husband wins an award, but he works with the girl that he was dating before he met you. But you can't go to the award ceremony. Would you let him go?
1: Yeah.
0: Okay. Not even a question.
1: No, because, like, if I'm being honored for something that, like, as much as I would want my spouse there with me, it, like, you know, there's been different things in our relationship where I've gotten awards for, and I'm like, get off of work, do whatever you can. I want you there with me.
0: Mm-hmm. Yeah, I totally get, like, that.
1: It's important for him to be awarded for his hard work. And so as a supportive spouse, I would be trying to get off of work in any way possible so that I could be there. And then it's no longer an issue.
0: Yeah,
1: because she's there with it.
0: Well, hey, thank you so much for taking the time to call in this morning. I really appreciate it.
1: Right.
0: All right. And man, the texts are just insane this morning. 701 number texting in makes you wonder why she can't get off work for such an important thing to go to her husband's award ceremony. Yeah, that's kind of the thing, too. It's like, I don't know, try a little bit harder to get off work. Dee texting in saying she needs to go. She needs to go to support her husband and his great achievements, or he will hold that against her. Grow up. Now, I will say this. If my wife couldn't make it, I wouldn't say I won some kind of radio award, I guess. I wouldn't feel bad if my wife couldn't make it. I would feel bad if I won an award and she told me I can't go. Then that would be like, well, dang, you know, it's you're the best in your field. It'd be nice to be recognized. Becca's saying marriage is all on trust. It sounds like there are trust issues with him. Now, she said that she trusts him. She said that, you know, he's never really done anything to make her not trust him. Katie texting in. This is a big award he's up for. I think it's wrong for her to say that he can't go. Can she not find someone to switch shifts with her at work? Can they come up with a compromise? Bring a friend, etc. I'm not saying he's not wrong. Lying by omission. But it's his job. How will that look as to his employer? That's another thing. That'd be so embarrassing, like, telling people at work, yeah, I can't go because my wife won't let me go. I've been in that position before. It's embarrassing. 505 number texting in from New Mexico. All right, what's up? Wrong, they say. Sounds like she has no reason not to trust him. The past is the past. They work together without issues. So what's the big deal? This is coming from a woman, by the way. All right, well, thank you. Text in your name so I know who you guys are so we can do that. This is pretty much everyone saying that she's wrong. And the people that are saying that she's not wrong are saying she should get the time off of work. So I feel like we have enough of a case here now to give Alyssa her judgment. So let's get her back on the phone here. All right, Alyssa, you heard all the calls. You heard all the texts. Your judgment today, and Am I Wrong? People say you can't keep him from going. They understand why you're uncomfortable with it. So everybody understood why you're uncomfortable with it. But they don't think that you should keep him from going just because you can't go. And they think maybe you should try harder to get the time off so you can go.
2: Fair enough, I guess.
0: Not the results that you wanted, huh?
2: I guess not, but I mean, I guess I should abide by the court.
0: Well, it's not legally binding in any way, shape, or form. It's just a silly radio show, but now you know what everybody thinks. I mean, do you have it? Do you trust him? That's the bottom line. Do you trust him?
2: I do.
0: Okay. In my opinion, that's all you need. If you trust him, it doesn't matter what she's going to do, because if you trust him, he's going to walk the line.
2: All right, fair enough.
0: And it would probably be embarrassing for him to have to tell people, and I'm sure you don't want him telling people, yeah, my wife doesn't want me to go because she can't go.
2: No, of course not.
0: Right, like that would be embarrassing as heck for him and for you probably. Yeah. So at least you know what everybody thinks now. And like everyone's saying, you know what, just try and get the time off. Try a little harder to get the time off, or just let him go and, you know, you just got to deal with it.
2: Okay, thank you.
0: All right, Alyssa, I appreciate your time. Thanks for being on Am I Wrong?
2: Thank you. Time to get up.
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6: Bright sunshine expected today with daytime highs approaching 88. Easterly winds 8 to 15 miles per hour. Clear skies again tonight. Lows dip down to about 57. Daytime highs approaching 86. Tomorrow, mainly clear skies. Bright sunshine and dry Thursday. Clouds on the increase by Friday. Upper 80s Thursday. Mid 80s by Friday. I'm meteorologist Paul Trombley on 97 Kick. Currently, it's 54 degrees.
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0: I want you to finish this sentence this morning. When I was young, we were so poor that we what? Now, not everybody's going to identify with this because not everybody grew up poor.
1: And that's okay.
0: Yes, I envy you. I had friends that didn't grow up poor, and I was always jealous of them. But unfortunately, I grew up poor. It's just the way it is. You know, my parents did their best.
1: Right.
0: To provide us with things once they had bought their beer and cigarettes and everything they needed for themselves.
1: They got it all figured out.
0: We came in a close fifth. But anyway, so my son's birthday was over the weekend, right?
1: Yeah.
0: And we got him a fairly expensive gift for his birthday. It was something that he really, really wanted.
1: Yep.
0: And it's super cool, actually. And so we got that for him. But my wife was like, hey, I forgot that he also wanted this other thing for his birthday. So maybe we could buy that as a end of the robotics competition gift for him.
1: What?
0: Because he's in robotics and he has his robotics competition this weekend.
1: Get a gift at the end of the season?
0: Right. And I'm like, okay, that thing is not cheap either. And I said, well, who do you think we are as far as, like, financially?
1: I mean, fair.
0: Because I was like, this is not, like, we don't live this lifestyle where we can be dropping all this money. And so then I had to drop on her. When I was young, I was so poor that we, and basically what I was like, and tell me if, I was like, we got a couple of toys at Christmas, a couple on our birthday, and then the rest was just stuff we needed, like clothes, socks, all that kind of stuff.
1: Yeah.
0: It was, you know, a new beanie,
1: essentials.
0: New gloves, whatever we needed for that year.
1: Yep.
0: Was all the other stuff we got. And I was like, and that was it as far as when we were growing up.
1: 100%.
0: So that's why I was like, I don't know. And my wife didn't grow up with money at all. So I don't know where this comes from. So I had to drop I was so poor that we. And I dropped a few more examples, too, on her.
1: Well, maybe if you weren't so successful in radio.
0: That's
1: part of the problem.
0: Look at me now.
1: Like, me and my buddy were talking about it recently, like, shoes growing up.
0: Yeah.
1: You would get one set of shoes at the beginning of the year.
0: School year.
1: School year.

0: around the bar, and that's where we had to sit to go to daycare or anywhere we were going. Oh, man. The struggle is real on that one, Tracy. And again, this is a judgment-free zone.
1: 100% judgment-free. Yeah. James saying, when I was growing up, we were so poor, we only showered 3 times a week to save money on water.
0: Well, I just did that because I didn't want to shower. I had a family down the block that would all use the same bath water.
1: Yeah, you told me about that once.
0: That one always grossed me out.
1: They left it in the tub?
0: Oh, yeah, dude.
1: What is this, like the 1400s?
0: That was bad. I mean, that was a bad family. But I grew up in a really bad neighborhood, so that's kind of why. That was the people that were around us.
1: How about this? We were so poor, my mom bought camera film and then borrowed cameras because we couldn't afford to buy the camera.
0: Oh, man, who's that from?
1: That's from Tag texting
0: you. Okay.
1: So, that's actually just kind of a baller move, though.
0: Yeah.
1: You really think about it like, oh, yeah, my neighbor's got this type of film. We'll go buy that one real quick. We'll get it all developed.
0: Shauna's saying that we heated our single-wide trailer with the oven when the furnace was broken. Yeah, I've seen that move before, and that's dangerous, too.
1: I still heat my house every once in a while. Like, I'll bake something, or I'll make, like, cornbread or something at 400. And then if it's cold, I'll just keep the oven open afterwards just to give a little extra heat.
0: They say you shouldn't do that because of the CO2.
1: Yeah, I'll just, like, it's fine. My brain's already gone.
0: Although your house is probably so drafty that
1: I have a lot of creaks and things.
0: A 218 number texting, and we were so poor that if we missed the bus, I had to ride my bike 3.5 miles there and back.
1: Both ways.
0: Yeah, I mean, I guess that falls into the category. Ben saying that we were on the government cheese and put bread bags on our boots to keep our feet dry. Yeah, that's a big one. And government cheese, I wish I could get some of that now. That stuff was delicious.
1: Was it?
0: Yeah, I thought so.
1: I don't remember it. Was it like Velveeta?
0: No. No.
1: It was government cheese.
0: Government cheese. I don't know what type of cheese it was, unless the type was government cheese. But it didn't melt like Velveeta. It didn't. A lot of times it didn't melt at all.
1: Was it just like a Velveeta looking brick? That's what I'm seeing on the Google machine.
0: You had to slice it pretty thin if you wanted it to melt on a sandwich. Mm. But to me, it had a great flavor.
1: I like this text from Heidi. We were so poor, I got $100 for my birthday in August, which is great.
0: Heck yeah, $100.
1: But, she says, I had to use that money to buy school clothes, shoes that needed to last me through the school year.
0: Oh, man, that's a good lesson to learn right there.
1: Yeah, one way to savor that flavor of $100 and what's important and not important. Honestly, I think that's just a good life lesson, though.
0: It really is.
1: Because I bet you Heidi now with money is like, okay, well, I got $100. This is going to last me. I could probably make that last a whole month.
0: Oh, God, my kids are going to be awful with money when they grow up. They are going to be so bad with money.
1: They're going to do one random chore at college and go, all right, I'm going to chart that down on my allowance chart.
0: Yeah.
1: Dad, you owe me $375 for living right now.
0: I like Ashley's text here. Our kids never get a toy as a gift unless it's Christmas or birthday. They appreciate the little things way more. Yes.
1: 100%.
0: My kids do appreciate little things. It's not like they don't, but sometimes I'm just like, do we have to go this far beyond?
1: I think your kids are different in the sense they probably appreciate everything they receive.
0: They do, actually, oddly enough.
1: But the downside is that you just have to buy them every little end of the school play party, summer party, end of the first semester party.
0: When she dropped the end of robotics competition, I'm like, well, that's a new one.
1: Okay, well, that one's, it would be like, okay, you're buying that because we paid enough money for the other stuff.
0: All right, we got some people sitting on hold. 320-656-9453. When we were young, we were so poor that we what?
2: Hi, we were so poor when I was young. Usually we ate for dinner was like the macaroni noodles with ketchup on it.
0: Oh, yuck. That's nasty.
1: That's a real, I thought my poor man's Alfredo with sour cream was brutal.
0: It is.
1: Poor man's spaghetti is what we might call that.
0: Don't let this one make you think that yours is any better.
1: I don't know. It sounds a little bit better. I'm not going to lie.
0: Thank you for the call, though. What's up with you?
3: I was so poor growing up that they had to put 2 pairs of socks and Wonder Bread baggies on my feet with duct tape to go play in the snow.
0: You know what, brother? The struggle is real because my mom would do that because our boots were so cheap and would get waterlogged.
1: Yeah.
0: That my mom would do bread bags on our feet.
1: So
0: inside of our boots.
1: So you would put socks on and then
0: sandwich bags
1: and then tape it up?
0: We never taped them up. Maybe we did. I don't remember. We used rubber bands, I think, which was probably awesome.
1: Cutting off your circulation in the cold.
0: Right.
1: Genius.
0: Right. With old bread bags on our feet. Oh, my gosh. That's so poor.
1: Oh.
0: What's up, man?
4: Well, I mean, I was so poor growing up that we used bread for buns. We used bread for everything.
0: Yeah. Can I say something?
1: Go ahead. Hot dogs with bread rather than hot dog buns are honestly better.
0: I don't like it unless you toast the bread.
1: Ooh, I didn't know you were classy.
0: Yeah,
1: like
0: toast it a little bit. And then it's fine. Otherwise, it

0: turns into a paste. Now, do you still use bread as hot dog buns and all that good stuff?
1: Sometimes. I mean, I don't mind bread.
0: No. Now, how about the vice versa? Do you ever use a hot dog bun to make a sandwich? To me, that's next level sandwich, actually.
1: I mean, I have, because it's what I was in the cupboard.
0: Yeah. My wife won't do that. Like, what? Just yesterday, she was like, we need to get bread so I can make a sandwich tomorrow. I'm like, man, we got a bunch of hot dog buns. That, to me, that makes a better sandwich.
2: Those are mini subs.
0: Yeah.
2: Half the size subs.
0: She's like, I'm not doing that. That's gross. I'm like, how is it gross? It's bread. It's all bread.
1: Exactly. Bread is bread.
0: Yeah.
2: Maybe we're just simple human beings. Maybe that's part of it.
0: Could be. Or we all grew up poor, so we know how to... We know that bread is bread.
2: We know what the struggle was like.
0: We appreciate the call, man. All right, we got someone sitting on hold that we're going to get to in a second, whose mom was absolutely cruel to her. They were so poor.
3: Rise and shine. Now
4: 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When I wake up, it's the first thing I turn on.
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18: Bright sunshine expected today, with daytime highs approaching 88. Easterly winds, 8 to 15 miles per hour. Clear skies again tonight. Lows dip down to about 57. Daytime highs approaching 86. Tomorrow, mainly clear skies. Bright sunshine and dry Thursday. Clouds on the increase by Friday. Upper 80s Thursday. Mid 80s by Friday. I'm meteorologist Paul Trombley on 97 KICK. Right now, it's 62 degrees.

0: darling.
1: Boy, we really touched a nerve with the bread topic, didn't we?
2: A lot of people use in interesting ways to make you with the hot dog bun bread.
1: Yeah, so we're talking about when I was young. You got to finish the sentence. When I was young, we were so poor that what?
2: Right.
1: You see Gene's text that came in?
2: Yeah, we aren't poor, and my husband uses old buns, hamburger and hot dogs, to make French toast. He flattens them, dunks them in eggs, calls it fancy.
1: Oh, yeah, that's just smart.
2: That's like French toast sticks.
1: Yeah.
2: Right? You get the hot dog buns, you get four pieces of French toast in one.
1: Oh, that's making my mouth water right
2: now. Yeah.
1: Let's see, Tiffany texting in. Oh, by the way, we have someone sitting on hold we're going to get to in a minute. I asked if she could hold on for a second because hers is absolutely cruel what her parents did to her as a child because they were so poor. But Tiffany's saying, my husband said they were so poor growing up, they didn't get birthday presents and only sometimes got Christmas presents. Oh, man, that had to be so hard on his parents.
2: How about this from Stacy?
1: Let's go.
2: We were so poor growing up, we would get Wonder Bread and treats once a month.
1: Okay.
2: Come to find out, it was expired items that were thrown out, and my dad would dig through big dumpsters to find what we needed.
1: Oh, man. Hey,
2: shout out to what you got to do.
1: Yeah, shout out to that dad. That's going above and beyond to try and give your kids something.
2: If there were cell phones back then, your dad would have been a multimillionaire dumpster diving now. Because that's like a trend on TikTok.
1: Now, look at this. 701 number texting in. Give us your name if you have one. Spaghetti noodles with government cheese was a common meal.
2: Somebody else saying spaghetti noodles, butter, and sugar.
1: Oh,
2: was their meal of choice.
1: Go ahead and leave the sugar out of it. I'll eat that all day long.
2: Butter noodles every day.
1: With Parmesan cheese sprinkled on it.
2: Yes.
1: I love that.
2: Little sour cream. Make it poor man's Alfredo.
1: When I have my cheat day, a lot of times I'll just go straight for that.
2: If I decide not to go grocery shopping and I'm just like, I'll just eat whatever. Butter noodles are the top tier. I like to use the wide egg noodles.
1: Okay.
2: A little easier to boil.
1: Right.
2: A little bit better with the butter.
1: No, dude, you got it.
2: I'm a big fan.
1: I don't know why butter noodles get such a bad rep.
2: They're great. A lot of people also texting in powdered milk. Like, powdered milk is a common thing that a lot of people drink.
1: My grandma used to make powdered milk. I actually liked it. I actually liked the taste of it.
2: Really? I've never had powdered milk, so I cannot confirm nor deny. A first-time texter from a 320 number. So poor we had to hand-wash plastic silverware.
1: Ooh, that's tough.
2: I get that.
1: Now, my grandparents would do that, but I think that's because they were, like, Depression-era people, and I think they just saved everything.
2: Yeah, probably. Anyway, they can't. You ever notice, like, if you went to your grandparents' house, did they ever have maybe saved jars that expired from
1: 10, 15
2: years prior, things like that.
1: Yeah.
2: Ooh.
1: All right, let's see.
2: Speaking of powdered milk, a 6763 number saying that my mom would mix powdered milk with our regular milk.
1: Oh, to get a little more out of it.
2: Yeah, make a little extra
1: calcium.
2: Well, you're just making 1% at that point.
1: Oh, man. We'll do this one, then we'll get to the phone call. I'm sorry, I don't mean to laugh, Mandy. We were so poor growing up. I got 1 foot of rollerblades on my birthday, and I got the other rollerblade on Christmas. My birthday is on December 23rd. So she got the left foot on the 23rd, the right foot on the 23rd.
2: I think that was a bit.
1: I'm sorry. I shouldn't. This is a judgment-free zone, but dang, that is funny.
2: That's an absolute fantastic bit if that was the case. We're just going to do one now, one later. They'll get it. They'll figure it out.
1: All right, we got someone sitting on hold. Here we go. So your parents, you grew up so poor, your parents did what?
3: That my mom told me and my brothers and sisters that every time the ice cream truck came around in our neighborhood with music, that they were out of ice cream.
2: That's messed up. That's messed up on so many levels.
1: So the music the music meant they were out of ice cream?
3: Yeah, she said the ice cream truck guy plays music when he's all out. So we were like, dang it. Every time he came, it was like music. So we're like, dang, I wish you. We always thought he should come to our neighborhood first.
1: Right.
3: So he wouldn't run out.
1: Oh. You'd be like, why is he still driving the streets if he's out of ice cream?
3: I know.
2: The fact your mom could say that with a straight face, too, right? Oh.
3: We were so broke. No, I feel so bad that she had to do that. I believed this, guys, until I was in my 20s.
1: Dang.
3: Until a coworker told me. I was like, what? It was almost like a disbelief. I could not believe my mom did that.
1: It's kind of like the dome light in the car thing. Like, you still don't know if turning on the dome light in the car is illegal. When you hear it as a kid, it just becomes gospel to you. You don't know.
3: Yeah.
1: Oh, man.
2: I feel, you know what? I'm sorry for your childhood.
1: I feel bad for your parents. You know, they had to break your mom's heart to come up with that kind of lie.
3: I feel sad. Well, it was for a reason. So I kind of give her a little grace.
2: Right.
3: Like, she was trying to save money. Ice cream truck is like a couple of dollars. It was four of us. So
2: yeah.
3: it was a lot to probably spend. Yeah.
1: Oh, man. That is so dang funny.
2: I can't believe that.
3: But now with my kids, I'm more than happy to splurge on my kids. Like, I'm not going to be that mom to my kids, even though I do need to, like, save a little bit.
1: Yeah.
3: Man, I'm not going to carry this on.
2: There's something about your childhood, too, when you get a Sonic the Hedgehog ice cream in the eyeballs.
1: With the gumball.
2: One's next to the mouth and the other one's up on the forehead. Looks like a Cyclops.
1: Great memories.
2: Oh, the best.
1: Great memories.
3: Oh, I didn't get that, guys.
2: I'm not trying to rub it in. That's my bad.
1: What, your mom, are you stuck on an ice cube?
2: they put a wood stick in it to make it seem like a real popsicle.
1: Frozen Kool-Aid. Frozen Kool-Aid wasn't bad, though. We had those.
2: Yeah, we had a lot of those. Did you have the molds? Popsicle molds? Oh, yeah, we did too.
1: I still wouldn't mind sucking one of them down.
2: I bet you wouldn't.
3: Well, it was either Kool-Aid or Sunny D, and it was just regular ice cube trays.
2: Worth it.
1: Thank you so much for the call.
2: Those popsicles?
1: Yeah.
2: Especially after a while, you get the syrup on the bottom. Straight sugar. That was the treat.
1: We used to go to a roller rink. I think it was called Cheapskate or something like that.
2: Okay.
1: And they would do olive juice as popsicles.
2: What?
1: That was pretty hood. That was a hood roller skating place.
2: Olive juice?
1: They would do like, not olive juice, I'm sorry, pickle juice. They would do pickle juice popsicles.
2: I don't know if that's much better.
1: It's not.
0: We wake up to...
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24: Bright sunshine expected today with daytime highs approaching 88. Easterly winds 8 to 15 miles per hour. Clear skies again tonight. Lows dip down to about 57. Daytime highs approaching 86. Tomorrow, mainly clear skies. Bright sunshine and dry Thursday. Clouds on the increase by Friday. Upper 80s Thursday. Mid 80s by Friday. I'm meteorologist Paul Trombley on 97 Kick. Right now, it's 62 degrees.
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0: Sometimes Kelly finds things interesting that no one else does. We mean absolutely no one. It's time for Maybe It's Just Me.
1: Now, Brian, I'm going to talk about the moon, and I'd like to get through it without being interrupted, please. Because I know where your brain's going right away.
2: Yep, absolutely.
1: Let me get through this, please.
2: Okay.
1: So all the astronauts, all 12 of the astronauts who walked on the moon, ended up getting sick and coughing while they were in the return spacecraft. Why is that? Well, they call it lunar hay fever. It's because the dust on the moon is so extremely fine, and it's also sharp. They say it's like a sharp, super sharp, fine powdered sand almost. And it's electrostatically charged, so it clung to everything. So they would come back in the spacecraft, take their helmets off, they would inhale this sharp dust, and it would just mess with their lungs and get them all sick. Some people say that's probably why a couple of the guys died of cancer, was because this dust got in them and just cut their lungs all
2: on
1: out.
2: The moon.
1: The dust on the moon, yes.
2: Right, that they didn't land on.
1: Well, is that what you think?
2: Don't be trying to turn this on me, man.
1: Is that what you think, that we didn't walk on the moon?
2: I think we did land on the moon.
1: I could show you so much evidence to the contrary.
2: Okay, so this is where my contradiction comes. And I'm not trying to do this just to, you know, make you look stupid.
1: To make me look stupid? Thank you.
2: Because my actual question is, say hypothetically we didn't land on the moon. How is all everybody going to catch the same thing?
1: I don't know. So maybe this is evidence that we did land on the moon. I don't know. No. And they did bring back moon rocks. But then some of those moon rocks were found out to be petrified wood.
2: Which could have been, I mean, could it have been on the moon if we'd thrown stuff up there? And
1: I don't think we ever threw anything up there.
2: Maybe from the big boom, you know, from the meteor that hit the Earth. What was it called?
1: I don't know.
2: You know, when the dinosaurs went extinct.
1: Oh, yeah.
2: Yeah, whatever that thing was called.
1: I don't know what that meteor is called.
2: Yeah, but maybe, yeah. Like, hit that, some of the pine trees from then flew up into space, hit the moon, petrified rock.
1: That could be. That's a wild, you know, the moon is 250,000 miles away. You know this, don't you?
2: Yeah, and that was like a billion years ago. It had enough time to get there by the time Buzz Aldrin stepped out and did his thing.
1: Although the moon does move away from the Earth by like I think it's like an inch a year or something like that. So I don't know, 2 billion years ago is probably a lot closer.
2: Probably huge at the time.
1: Rolling across the surface of the Earth.
2: You could almost jump and touch it at that moment.
1: Anyway, when the astronauts came back inside the lunar module, that's when the dust just kind of got everywhere. It was so fine that they couldn't really do anything about it because they would take off their spacesuit and it would be on their skin or whatever. So they couldn't do anything about it. So they inhaled it all. They had running noses, watery, irritated eyes, scratchy throats, sneezing fits, and they called it lunar hay fever. So okay. if we ever go back to the moon, something for them to be aware of.
2: I'm assuming at the time they figured out, you know, a way to cover that up for the next time around.
1: Yeah.
2: I like that. I like when I look at you and we talk about this. You just kind of like, you give me this stoic face of like, I'm not gonna add anything else. Lori texting in, we did not land on the moon.
1: All right.
2: Then how did we get hay fever, Lori?
1: Lori, hey, we'll chat.
2: You need to start like an after school program for people that,
1: you know that most young folks, millennials and younger, don't believe we ever landed on the moon.
2: I'm a millennial.
1: I know.
2: So what am I?
1: The smarter like millennials and Gen Z. Anyway, maybe we did. I don't know. I could be wrong. I'm definitely not smart enough to know anything about anything. So
2: you've just done a lot of research,
1: right? On YouTube and Rumble. But they all got sick, the people who allegedly walked on the moon. So maybe you didn't find this one interesting. Maybe you did.
2: Interesting.
1: I don't know. Either way. But I know that I found it interesting, and I know I'll have another one for you tomorrow, and I'll like that one, too, because sometimes... maybe that's me.
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6: Bright sunshine expected today, with daytime highs approaching 88. Easterly winds 8 to 15 miles per hour. Clear skies again tonight. Lows dip down to about 57. Daytime highs approaching 86. Tomorrow, mainly clear skies. Bright sunshine and dry Thursday. Clouds on the increase by Friday. Upper 80s Thursday. Mid 80s by Friday. I'm meteorologist Paul Frombly on 97 Kick. Right now, it's 62 degrees.
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3: Bright sunshine expected today with daytime highs approaching 88. Winds out of the east, 8 to 15 miles per hour. 57 tonight, clear skies. Mainly clear tomorrow. High temperatures reach up to 86. Bright sunshine Thursday with highs around 87. 90 Friday. A peak at the extended shows, 84. Saturday, 82. Sunday and 83 on Monday. I'm meteorologist Paul Frombly on 97 Kick. Right now, it's 66 degrees.
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1: Bright sunshine expected today with daytime highs approaching 88. Winds out of the east, 8 to 15 miles per hour. 57 tonight, clear skies. Mainly clear tomorrow. High temperatures reach up to 86. Bright sunshine Thursday with highs around 87. 90 Friday. A peek at the extended shows, 84 Saturday, 82 Sunday, and 83 on Monday. I'm meteorologist Paul Frombly on 97 Kick. Right now, it's 66 degrees.
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1: Bright sunshine expected today, with daytime highs approaching 88. Winds out of the east, 8 to 15 miles per hour. 57 tonight, clear skies. Mainly clear tomorrow. High temperatures reach up to 86. Bright sunshine Thursday, with highs around 87. 90 Friday. A peek at the extended shows, 84. Saturday, 82. Sunday, and 83 on Monday. I'm meteorologist Paul Frobley on 97 Kick. Right now, it's 66 degrees.
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Luke Combs of the Valley City Country, 97 Kick. How you doing? It's Brian Riley. Welcome into Tuesday. Hope you had a great Memorial Day weekend. Even better, we're already almost halfway through the work week. This four-day work week thing is nice. Silver lining of everything. Luke Bryan is on now, 97 Kick. Denim cut.

I have a feeling this is a dream come true for somebody. It's the Valley City Country 97 Kick, and you can now talk to your pets. And not just, like, talk to them, but actually have a conversation with them. Kind of. All right, I'll explain. Little over 10 right now. Zach John King, 97 Kick.

mean, the idea behind this is crazy cool. It's the Bally's Hit Country, 97 Kick, Brian Riley. The Chinese tech company says it created an AI-powered pet translator that can turn your dog or cat's sound into actual human speech. Now, here's my only question of the whole thing. Like, how do we know it actually is saying what it's saying? Or are we just getting faked, and they're putting fake words on the dog, and we're like, oh, yeah, totally get it. I got a lot more questions.

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9: Bright sunshine expected today with daytime highs approaching 88. Winds out of the east, 8 to 15 miles per hour. 57 tonight, clear skies. Mainly clear tomorrow. High temperatures reach up to 86. Bright sunshine Thursday with highs around 87. 90 Friday. A peek at the extended shows, 84. Saturday, 82. Sunday and 83 on Monday. I'm meteorologist Paul Probley on 97 Kick. Currently, it's 73 degrees.
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As a millennial, I would love this. The Valley State Country 97 Kick. I just don't know how anyone could afford this. There's a new trend that's going on that I really don't know how it works out. I really don't. I'll explain coming up at about 10. Right now, Kane Brown on the Valley State Country 97.

just don't know how this is financially possible. The Valley's Hit Country 97 Kick and Gen Zers and Millennials burnt out in corporate America, which I get. And they're looking for a way to stop working for a while as a part of like an adult gap year or mini retirement. Basically taking a year off to go and do whatever and then come back to work. How? Like, how much money are they making? Like, if I were to take a year off of work to try to do this, I could last maybe a week and a half.

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14: Bright sunshine expected today with daytime highs approaching 88. Winds out of the east, 8 to 15 miles per hour. 57 tonight, clear skies. Mainly clear tomorrow. High temperatures reach up to 86. Bright sunshine Thursday with highs around 87. 90 Friday. A peak at the extended shows, 84. Saturday, 82. Sunday and 83 on Monday. I'm meteorologist Paul Frombly on 97 Kick. Right now, it's 77 degrees.

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Dirk sideways on the Valley City Country 97 Kick. And rumor is there's a way to make a lot of money and not have to do a lot of work. It's like a dream situation. I will explain coming up in just a little bit. Right now, got music from Corey Kent, Rocky Mountain Low, 97 Kick.

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And there's a thread on Reddit that has workers sharing their easiest jobs they've ever had and still pay a ridiculous amount of money. Some of those jobs included overnight IT workers, corporate travel agents, and cruise ship lecturers. Yeah, that sounds great. If anybody is on any of those jobs in hiring, holla at your boy. She was

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12: 88 this afternoon, under sunny skies, easterly winds, 10 to 15 miles per hour. Tonight, lows around 57. Mainly sunny tomorrow, high temperatures reach up to 86. High temperatures reach up to 87 Thursday, under clear skies, 90 Friday. A peak at the extended shows, 84 Saturday, 82 Sunday, and 83 on Monday. I'm meteorologist Paul Frobley on 97 Kick. Right now, it's 80 degrees.
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that what's going on? It's the Valley's Hit Country 97 Kick. Did you know that the restaurant Hooters was beach themed? Look, it's news to me. And according to the owners of Hooters, they're trying to fight back at the tacky whatever outfits. They say they're embracing the sporty beach theme. I don't think I've ever gotten those vibes ever walking into one of those bars. But hey, maybe I just wasn't looking carefully.

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I threw a thing.

Lee Bryce of the Valley City Country, 97 Kick. And tomorrow, fingers crossed, Kelly Jordan comes back. You know he's sick when he doesn't show up to work. And because he's sick. Like, he texted me this morning. He meant business. So, hopefully he's back. New show tomorrow. Everything else, if you missed any of our shows, just relive them. 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
15: 88 this afternoon, under sunny skies, easterly winds 10 to 15 miles per hour. Tonight, lows around 57. Mainly sunny tomorrow. High temperatures reach up to 86. High temperatures reach up to 87 Thursday under clear skies. 90 Friday. A peek at the extended shows, 84 Saturday, 82 Sunday, and 83 on Monday. I'm meteorologist Paul Frobley on 97 Kick. Right now, 82.

Jordan Davis on the Valley City Country 97 Kick, and that is going to do it for me, Brian Riley. Have a great rest of your Tuesday. I like this four-day work week, already halfway through it. We'll talk to you tomorrow. Right now, Tucker Wetmore on the Valley City Country 97 Kick. Run.

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1: Yeah.
0: Your home for the Kelly Jordan Show in the morning.
1: You like country? You're in the right place.
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0: So have you ever eaten dirt?
1: No, my brothers tried to serve me up a mud pie and that didn't happen.
0: I think everybody's been served mud pies when they were kids.
1: Yeah.
0: Because that's all, we played with sticks when I was younger.
1: You know what else?
0: Sticks and dirt.
1: We used to do, you know, like when there's snow at the end of winter and it's still warm outside.
0: Yeah, the dirty snow.
1: Yeah, the dirty snow. So what we would do is we would draw with chalk on the sidewalk. We'd take a handful of snow and we'd smear it in the colored chalk and then we would make fake, like, snow cones. And so yellow would be lemon, and so, you know. But then there were some kids who took it too far, and they would start to eat them. And I'm like, it's chalk.
0: Oh, I thought you were going to say they peed on them and then tried to eat them.
1: No, that's yellow snow. Everybody knows not to eat that.
0: Well, it happened. There's a group of high school students that were recently fed dirt.
1: What?
0: During a school dinner.
1: Like on purpose?
0: Not on purpose.
1: I've had some gnarly school food, but I've never been fed dirt.
0: So earlier in the day, check this out. Earlier in the day, students and a teacher baked potting soil for a science experiment, right? The soil was placed in a baking dish.
1: Oh, no.
0: Covered with foil.
1: Shut up.
0: And set near the stove away from the food.
1: But near the stove, though. Near the stove.
0: In the rush of the serve. The dish was accidentally included in the buffet line.
1: Of course. There's no way to distinguish it from the others.
0: Three students. I don't know why I'm laughing. Three students briefly put some of the dirt or soil.
1: Stop.
0: On their plate and then into their mouths before spitting it out.
1: Shut up.
0: Claiming it tastes like dirt.
1: Because it is dirt. What other type of food? Even if you cook the ever-loving heck out of a brownie.
0: Is there anything you could put on the dirt to make it palatable?
1: Maybe frosting. I don't know.
0: You think
1: that's
0: so?
1: What I would do to try to... Are you serious? You can't... There's OSHA stipulations. You can't bake soil.
0: It was an accident.
1: We serve food.
0: It was a science experiment.
1: I don't care. Then put an air fryer in the science lab. What? You don't take dirt into the cafeteria.
0: What if they put lima beans into the dirt like we did when we were kids, do you know?
1: No, we didn't do that. We used to put those in the with a wet paper towel and a plastic baggie.
0: So at least there'd be some veggies in the dirt. You know, they get some type of nutrient.
1: There isn't nutrients. There isn't a single soil sample on Earth that I would ever consider eating.
0: So the question I want to ask, you ever eaten something that was sketch or

0: Maybe a food dish that wasn't food, but you didn't know it.
1: Oh, no.
0: Whether you did it as a kid or maybe something like this happened, it probably happens more often than you think, right?
1: I think of National Lampoon Christmas Vacation where she put kitty litter in the jelly mold.
0: What have you eaten? Cat food, dog food, probably popular. 320-656-9453. We'll take your calls next with Chris and Chelsea.
2: 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Crank this up!
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0: So maybe it's not dirt, but have you ever eaten something, maybe a food dish that wasn't food? Maybe it was some type of toy food, play food?
1: I almost choked one time. My grandma had very nice things growing up. It was one of the types of houses where you weren't supposed to touch anything when you went to visit.
0: And kids were also seen and not heard.
1: Exactly. Yeah. So a lot of fun, right? So she had these beautiful glossy apples and grapes that were in this bowl, and we were all starving, and I was like, okay, she doesn't allow us to have sugar, so I'm gonna grab some grapes.
0: They were the fake grapes.
1: So I popped some off, and they were the rubber grapes, and I was chewing.
0: Everybody's grandmother had those.
1: Oh, I got swatted for that.
0: They look good too.
1: I know, and they look so realistic, and her house was always so clean, and I was like, okay, why do you have fake fruit sitting out?
0: So your grandma did the swat, and mine had a cane. She just hit in the shin with a cane.
1: Oh, she never hit me in the shin, but I got swatted a few times.
0: Well, rightfully so.
1: Well,
0: remember, I'd irritate my grandma. She had this old lamp. My mom,
1: I was four.
0: My mom has it now, which you've seen, the big orange lamp.
1: Yes.
0: And I don't know how old it is, but she hated when I got near it or I would touch it.
1: Uh-oh.
0: Or like roughhouse with my brother in the house.
1: So Chris, I would do that every opportunity, I'm guessing.
0: I would do it a lot. I would just go touch it just to see what she'd do. She'd yell at me and she'd chase me around with a cane.
1: That doesn't surprise me at all.
0: Builds character.
1: Oh, man. Mark just texted. He's like, we went to the farmer's market just this weekend. Those are opening up now. He's like, I was hungry. We're walking around by all this free food. And he's like, all of a sudden, I see this thing called lemon poppy seed muffin. And I pick it up. And he's like, it was in the shape of a bar.
0: Yeah.
1: Took a bite. And it turned out to be soap.
0: What? Next to the food?
1: Yes. This woman made handmade soaps that were named after our favorite baked goods. Another one was blueberry muffin with actual real blueberries inside.
0: Well, he probably knew the taste from when he was younger. Everybody's eating soap.
1: He said it smelled great, but it was definitely soap.
0: Man.
1: That's too funny. That's when you're like too good at your job.
0: Do kids these days get the old-fashioned soap in the mouth for cursing like we did?
1: Some. Some do.
0: Is it okay to use liquid soap or is that
1: No, gosh,
0: cruel?
1: No. No.
0: Mine was stupid.
1: You don't want to swallow
0: My mom
1: soap.
0: Always bought Ivory. It was the worst.
1: What was the one in
0: Iris Spring?
1: Christmas Story, the red one that tasted like almond that he preferred. Sarah said, she's like, I was half asleep this morning. She's like, so I grabbed some jerky snacks and I'm in the car. She said I was driving. It didn't really taste like much and it was super tough. And when she got to work, turned out it was Milo's premium chicken jerky dog treats.
0: That probably happened. I mean, these treats look really good that they make now.
1: Can
0: for
1: I
0: these
1: be honest?
0: Animals.
1: I got some gourmet treats for Daisy and Delilah.
0: Let me guess, you tried them.
1: I did.
0: That's disgusting.
1: They're like super organic and what's it, vegan, and they're made of not a dextrose, like a sucrose with bananas and peanut butter.
0: It probably tastes better than vegan food, I'll be honest with
1: you. They're kind of tasty. It's very light on flavor.
0: Have you ever eaten something, a food dish that wasn't food? Daryl, what did you do?
2: Well, when I was about 9, my younger sister had a little oven, those little easy bake ovens,
0: mm-hmm.
1: Yeah.
2: And I ended up eating the pies that she had in there, and nobody knew where they went, and then I finally told them that I ate them, and turned out that they were all made of Play-Doh.
0: Oh, how many did you eat?
2: I ate the pies were big enough to equal a full-size pie, but I ended up eating them all, and yeah, it was all Play-Doh.
0: You're a trooper, my friend.
1: Did it not taste good?
0: Everybody's eaten Play-Doh in their lives.
1: I mean, sure.
0: And it is edible, too. It says on there it is edible, right? Just not in high.
1: It's non-toxic. No, that does not mean that it's edible.
0: Hey, some of these desserts that I cranked out when I was younger, oh, they look good.
1: Yeah, I'm sure.
0: Oh, they did. Mm-hmm. They did. Carrie, what have you seen?
3: So my cousin used to feed his little brother dog food all the time and would tell him it was his treat that he would get after lunch every day.
0: Wow. How long did this go on for?
3: I found out he did that for about a week.
1: So how would he serve it to him?
3: He would just give him little dog treats like they were his little Scooby snacks.
1: So did he get caught?
3: His mom caught him.
0: Right.
3: His mom caught him giving him his handful of Scooby snacks after lunch. And, yep, found out he had been having them for about a week.
0: Oh, the brotherly love, the sibling love that's out there.
1: Awful.
0: Everybody's eating a little bit of dog or cat food, though, when they're younger.
1: I mean, you technically can't. If you can't eat it, you shouldn't be serving it to your pet. David said that he did something stupid yesterday. It got him in the hospital. He drank some plant food liquid fertilizer. He said my wife mixes it in an old water pitcher for her plants.
0: What, did he want something to grow?
1: Well, he's like, I was running late and thirsty, so I chugged it. It was bright blue. He thought it was Kool-Aid.
0: Yeah.
1: I think panicked and called poison control.
0: Did he grow an inch or two?
1: Nah. He said it tasted like dirt and copper.
0: In height?
1: Ah, ha, ha, ha. Miracle Grow. Yeah, don't drink that stuff.
0: No, actually, man, that would probably make you throw up afterwards. That should have a Mr. Yuck sticker on it is what it should have.
1: Oh, Jay, he's had fish flakes, too. He said they smell kind of good. Tried them on a dare.
0: Hey, I've tried those, too. Everybody that has fish has tried those.
1: They do smell kind of good.
0: They taste like crap, but they do look kind of appealing, you know.
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2: 88 this afternoon under clear skies. Winds out of the east, 10 to 15 miles per hour. Tonight, 57. Highs level off around 87 tomorrow. Mainly sunny. Bright sunshine Thursday with daytime highs approaching 87. 90 Friday. A peek at the extended shows, 84 Saturday, 82 Sunday, and 83 on Monday. I'm meteorologist Paul Frobley on 97 KICK. Right now, 84.
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0: So between the two dogs, which one is more dramatic? Probably Daisy, right?
1: I don't know, because if Delilah doesn't get attention, she does this thing where she flips on her back and her tongue lolls out of her mouth and her feet are up in the air.
0: Some dogs are more drama than others.
1: Daisy does talk back a lot, though. She's very emotional.
0: She doesn't really talk. She'll side-eye you.
1: No, she'll do... Rawr, rawr, rawr, rawr, rawr. You know,
0: she makes these whimpering noises too when you're trying to watch TV.
1: I like when she does the like that when you're not giving her some of your chicken sandwich.
0: So this is the world's most dramatic dog.
1: Oh gosh.
0: This dog hates getting its nails clipped.
1: She's drama when it comes to her nails clipped. She acts like she's getting tortured.
0: So she'll make, what sound does she make when she's getting her nails clipped?
1: Like she'll start crying and I'm like, I haven't even, I'm holding your paw.
0: And then I yell out, are you hurting her?
1: Yeah,
0: don't hurt Daisy. You leave her alone.
1: Lies.
0: She's just a cute little puppy. So Daisy is not this dramatic, is she? Here's a dog getting its nails clipped.
2: All right, just one little clip. Ready?
0: Holy cow. Does it matter? I don't know what they're using to clip the nails.
1: Maybe use a grinder instead.
0: Maybe it's the sound that
1: does
0: just drives
1: hurt?
0: The dog insane.
1: I wonder
0: insane.
1: If the dog thinks, like, you just cut something.
0: Or they're cutting too deep.
1: Too close if they get the quick.
0: Yeah, that's
1: like
0: true.
1: Like, Daisy has had her quick cut a couple times, and they're bleeding and stuff, and I feel awful.
0: But it doesn't sound like... That's not like a painful howl. That's more of a drama
1: like,
0: howl, in my opinion.
1: You just cut.
0: So if your dog doesn't dramatize like that, consider yourself

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3: There is nothing

0: dogs on it. So in case you're wondering, rotisserie chickens has been trending over the past 48 hours.
1: Why? I mean, they're delicious. I love seeing them at the store.
0: TSA and rotisserie chickens have been trending both together.
1: Wait, bringing rotisserie chickens on a flight.
0: TSA is now allowing rotisserie chickens in carry-on bags. I don't recommend this because it stinks up the whole plane.
1: Gross.
0: And yes, they smell good, but not on a plane.
1: Not when you're waiting in line with hundreds of other people who are coughing and sneezing.
0: I think they put this as a joke on their social media page. They said a traveler can bring as many rotisserie chickens as they can fit in their carry-on. They can bring it through security and then shove it under their seat or put it in the overhead.
1: That makes me want to barf.
0: Also, canned foods, gravy, peanut butter can also go in carry-ons if the liquids stay

0: It's not really a rule, but it's a
1: it's an unwritten rule.
0: It's an unwritten rule where you don't microwave fish or anything else that's going to stink up the joint.
1: Or burn popcorn.
0: Yeah, you just don't do it. So the question I have here this afternoon, what's the most unusual thing you've seen someone bring as a carry-on during a flight?
1: Ew.
0: Animals you see all the time. That
1: I still, and I got my sister's in-laws upset at me because I mentioned, like, they brought their little dog on their flight with them, and they shoved the dog under the seat in front of them. I would never, if I did that to Daisy or Delilah, they'd be so traumatized.
0: That's true.
1: Why do you think that a tiny dog wants to be shoved under a stranger's seat?
0: Plus, we'll play a game. I'll throw items out there. You tell me if they're allowed in your carry-on bag or not.
1: Okay.
0: Trying to get through security with TSA.
1: We barely made it.
0: 320-656-9453. The most unusual thing you've seen someone bring on board a plane or through security at the airport. We'll dive into your calls and texts. We'll do that next with Chris and Chelsea.
2: The best country plays here.

0: is, what's the craziest or most unusual thing you've seen someone bring on as a carry-on during a flight or try to get through security? 320-656-9453. As we expected, interesting things coming up. A lot of food. People like bring...
1: I remember
0: fruitcakes.
1: You and I used to travel a lot during Christmas. We used to fly a lot. And I remember seeing that woman, that poor woman, kind of an idiot though, where she had about 12 different packages in addition to her carry-on bag. She didn't understand why all these other Christmas presents couldn't be considered as one thing. So the combination of all these presents that she was trying to get through security was bigger than my suitcase, my big suitcase that I checked in, and they had to unwrap every single one to check the contents of what was inside those presents.
0: Why not just have it shipped to your destination?
1: That broke my heart. I don't know. And some of them, she was like, well, these are home-baked cookies. And then I started getting teared up because then she started getting teared up. She's like, I'm their grandma.
0: Hey, good for TSA. It's like Christmas morning. They're ripping open those gifts.
1: But she's like, this is my first time flying. So then I felt really bad for her. But that was probably the hardest thing I've ever seen.
0: Michelle, what have you seen?
2: So I was sitting next to my uncle, and I look over, and he's opening up a can of sardines.
1: What?
0: Oh.
2: And I was like, what are you doing? Don't do that, Uncle Neil. And I was like, no. And it smelled so bad.
1: Mm-mm.
2: And everybody was complaining. And he just sat there and started eating his sardines. And it stuck up the whole airplane. It was so bad. And, yeah, it was really, really nasty.
0: Oh, it sounds like it. I've never heard of anybody eating sardines.
1: No.
0: So I'm assuming people complain then, right?
2: Oh, they were complaining. Oh, they were complaining so bad. They were just saying, this guy needs to get off the plane. This is so bad. I was so embarrassed.
1: Oh.
2: My face was just so hot. It was embarrassing.
1: Yeah.
2: And I was like, what are you doing, Uncle Neil? He's like, oh, this is fine. It's okay. I do this all the time. I was like, what? Yeah, and we were like in the middle of the aisle, too.
1: Oh, no. I have one friend who loves sardines so much. Anytime we have a pizza party, he has his own can. And he doesn't care. Maybe that's just sardine type people. They just don't care.
0: What do you do with the leftover oil and grease that it's in?
1: It's a lot, dude.
0: Throw that in the garbage.
1: That's how I feel about smoked oysters. Oh, my gosh. Beth just texted in. She's like, we go to Maine all the time. And she's like, there was one time they do have, their lobster is cheaper out there. And she said that you can travel with live lobsters if kept in a clear, spill-proof plastic container.
0: Hmm.
1: Are you serious? What does the altitude do to that animal?
0: I don't know. It can't feel good.
1: Oh, I wouldn't want to travel with a lobster.
0: Tracy, what have you done?
3: So I'm from Southern Arizona. My favorite place to eat in the world is a restaurant called Viva. I love their breakfast burrito, with potatoes.
0: Mm-hmm.
3: Every time I go out to Arizona, I go and I pre-order a whole bunch right before I need to go to the airport for my flight. And I always carry those on with me. So this past trip, I went in with 15 burritos.
1: Oh.
3: A giant reusable shopping bags worth of 15. Burritos.
0: That's excessive. What do they say?
1: Oh my gosh.
0: What do they say as you're trying to get it through security?
3: They're like, we have to swab these to make sure they're not explosive devices. And I said, be my guest, but if you take it, mean you are going to fight. And he's like, I wish I could, because this would be a good lunch. And I went, uh-uh.
0: Bringing food through security is just, I've never tried to bring food through security.
1: I brought snacks because when you get on the plane, especially if you don't want to pay like $15 for their snack packs or $5 for their bag of chips or whatever, I did see a lot of parents who would pack little snack bags, Cheerios and such, for their kids. And I was like, wait a minute. So what else can I buy? Because you can't bring liquids through.
0: Less than 3.4 ounces.
1: But when it comes to snacky snacks... So it's all good.
0: So let's play a game. I want to see how well you do with this.
1: Okay.
0: It's going to be a game called Carry On or Not. I'm going to give you a weird or obscure item.
1: Okay.
0: You tell me if it's allowed through TSA or not. And these are things that a lot of people may or may not have questions on, but they are. I got this directly from the Department of Homeland Security, their website. So we'll test Chelsea on that. We'll have everybody else follow along as well. Carry On or Not, we'll play that coming up next.
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18: Bright sunshine expected this afternoon with daytime highs approaching 88. Easterly winds 10 to 15 miles per hour. Slight chance of rain showers tonight. Lows level off around 57. Mainly clear skies. Highs level off around 87 tomorrow. Lots of sunshine. Dry Thursday and Friday under mainly sunny skies with highs in the upper 80s. I'm meteorologist Paul Frobley on 97 Kick. Currently, it's 88 degrees.
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0: So I think we all could agree that Henry Winkler is a national treasure.
1: Yes, the Fonz.
0: The Fonz.
1: Mm-hmm.
0: Plus his work after Happy Days.
1: Yeah.
0: He's played some pretty iconic roles.
1: I loved him in Waterboy.
0: That was a good role.
1: As the coach. And I know he's done many more. Those are just the ones that are popping in my head.
0: Did you see that the Fonz, well, he wasn't there as the Fonz. Henry Winkler, he gave a commencement speech at Emerson College.
1: He did?
0: Yeah. He spoke at the graduation ceremony. It was actually, I really enjoyed it. It was moving. Check it out.
2: I live by two words, tenacity and gratitude. Tenacity will get you where you want to go, and gratitude will make you enjoy the journey, no matter how bumpy. Here it is.
0: I'm pumped up.
2: No matter whether you procrastinated or you got your assignment done immediately as it came tumbling out of your professor's mouth, whether it's hard to learn or you are the top of your class, you're all here in your seats.
0: Isn't that cool? And then it actually continued, and this is what he said next.
3: You know, when I was your age, my mother told me not to get a tattoo of Roy Orbison. But what mama don't know won't hurt her.
0: And then he pulled down his pants.
1: No, he didn't.
0: And there was a tattoo of Roy on his butt.
1: Would you shut up? Way to ruin a moment.
0: I love that movie.
1: You're such a
0: I wish you would have. I wish you would have done some quotes from Waterboy.
1: He's so good, though. You know, that's such a great... perspective, though, for him to just let everybody know. Not everybody's going to be valedictorian, but the fact that you finished something that you got through, that's what matters. So, way to go, Fonz.
0: Love Coach Klein.
1: And he kept his pants up, Chris.
0: He's still got the tattoo on his right cheek, though.
1: Lord.

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1: I always turn it up.
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1: Yeah.
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0: time for truth or trash. We're throwing out three crazy facts, claims, or questions. Two are true. One is total garbage. Can you find the trash?
1: All right, Chelsea, ready?
2: Yeah.
1: Number one, ketchup was sold as medicine in the 1830s.
2: Okay.
1: Number two, Levi's originally designed jeans for factory workers. And number three, the cigarette lighter was invented before the match.
2: What?
1: So you're doodling on your board.
2: I am.
1: Apparently that helps her.
2: It does.
1: If you think you know what the trash statement is right off the bat, let us know. Shoot us a text, 320-656-9453.
2: I think I'm pretty confident in at least one of them being true.
1: Which one are you leaning on?
2: Levi's.
1: Okay.
2: It's for the working man and woman.
1: You think so?
2: Mm-hmm.
1: Was ketchup used as medicine?
2: It's a bunch of sugar and vinegar.
1: Was it back in the day, though?
2: Booze and a lot of other substances that are now illegal, those were used as medicine. I don't remember ketchup ever being used as medicine. And a lighter? A lighter with its liquid flammable components, its metal components, and plastic components. You're saying that that was invented before a match, which is basically a stick with some boom boom stuff on the end.
1: Yes, I guess that's what it is.
2: You know.
1: Oh my gosh.
2: Okay.
1: So a lot of texts are coming in already. A lot of people feel the last statement is trash.
2: Yeah. Ketchup is medicine, though.
1: Few people saying that ketchup being medicine is kind of trash.
2: Your dad would argue that ketchup's medicine. Makes him happy. I love ketchup.
1: My dad loves ketchup more than most.
2: Yeah. It's medicine, man. Is it medicine, though?
1: I saw the other day that 97% of households have a bottle of ketchup in their house.
2: As they should. It's delicious. And you shame me every night for when I say I want some with my Frenchie fries. Or my burger. Or my nuggies.
1: I'm a mustard guy with fries, you know?
2: Well, and you like those other sauces that, like, you're choking the other night. You like the spicy stuff. Okay.
1: So here we go. Here they are once again. Ketchup was sold as medicine in the 1830s. Levi's originally designed jeans for factory workers.
2: I think that's true.
1: And the cigarette lighter was invented before the match. Which one of those is false? The trash. The other two are true. Think about it here for a few seconds. Chelsea's going to continue to doodle on her whiteboard over
2: there. Yeah.
1: She's drawn pictures of each of them, probably.
2: They look good.
1: Yeah, there's a ketchup bottle. There's some jeans on there.
2: Mm-hmm. And a trash can. I'm going to draw your face coming out of it.
1: All right, we'll see if Chelsea gets shamed today or if she actually gets it correct.
2: No Googling.
1: Keep the text coming. Yes, don't Google. We don't want to cheat on this.
2: There's Chris coming out of the trash can.
1: Oh, my gosh. You're out of control right now. 320-656-9453. Keep the text coming. Which one is trash? We'll reveal the answer and hopefully shame Chelsea. We'll do that coming up next with Truth or Trash.

0: All right, back to truth or trash. Three statements, two are true, one is false, aka the trash. Find the trash and you'll win today. Chelsea is working feverishly over there to try to figure out which statement is the trash.
1: Thank you, Ken, for texting in. I forgot about Zippos.
0: Here they are again. Ketchup was sold as medicine in the 1830s. Number two, Levi's originally designed jeans for factory workers. And number three, the cigarette lighter was invented before the match. You want to eliminate one of them?
1: Levi's.
0: You want to eliminate Levi's?
1: Yeah, I'm a big fan of Levi's.
0: Okay.
1: Yep. And I think that that's what they were. They're a great jean.
0: Levi's originally designed jeans for factory workers. Chelsea says that's true. Is it true?
1: What?
0: That's complete trash.
1: Shut up. Shut your front door.
0: Levi Strauss.
1: Yeah.
0: And Jacob Davis. They created the first riveted jeans back in 1873, the Levi's, for miners who needed tough work pants.
1: I said that that was true, that jeans were made for
0: factory workers, not miners.
1: Shut up. Gosh. You're trash. This game is trash. Your brain is trash.
0: All right, you ready? You ready, Chelsea?
1: I'm taking my headphones off.
2: Shame. Shame. Shame.
0: Put your headphones back on.
1: You're terrible.
0: It's like a double whammy.
1: You're a terrible person.
0: When you eliminate the trash statement right away.
1: So Zippo was invented before a match?
0: The cigarette lighter was invented before the match. That is actually true. Early lighters existed before the friction match became common. Fun fact here for you when it comes to matches. Humans figured out how to make a pocket flame before the wooden stick version, which is kind of mind-boggling to me.
1: Yeah, and I'm sure they worked in a factory to wearing Levi's.
0: And then ketchup was sold as medicine in the 1830s.
1: What were the ingredients?
0: In the 1830s, they were tomato-based pills. And ketchup-like preparations were marketed remedies for all things like indigestion.
1: So ketchup, a pill, that's not ketchup.
0: It was used before it was used as a condiment, basically.
1: Oh.
0: Ketchup was not always tomato-based, by the way, either. Earlier versions was made from things like mushrooms or fish brine before the tomato version took over, which is probably when people used it as a condiment.
1: Yeah, I'm putting fish brine on my...
0: But now it's so full of who knows what, I don't think it's treated for indigestion. It indigestion.
1: That was called ketchup back in the 1830s?
0: It was called ketchup, yeah. I don't know if it was called ketchup or maybe it was catsup. I don't know. That's a debate in itself.
1: You're the one who's coming up with these questions.
0: Well, I'm not going to spend 3 hours researching everything there is to know about ketchup. I don't care that much.
1: Because that was the one that I was going to say was trash.
0: The whole reason that I like this game is so we can shame you.
2: Shame. Shame.
0: Don't look at me like that.
2: Shame.
1: I think the guest room's calling your name tonight.
0: Chelsea's not happy. You can't put me in the guest room over a dumb game.
1: I still think I'm right.
0: Thanks, everyone, for playing along. As you can tell, Chelsea doesn't like losing, and she's always right.
1: No, I think you're trash.
0: All right, it's Chris and Chelsea's Truth or Trash.
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10: 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And deals are hotter than a bull market in July. 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
12: 97K. Lows level off around 57 tonight under mainly clear skies with a slight chance of rain showers. Northeasterly winds 8 to 15 miles per hour. Lots of sunshine again tomorrow. Highs level off around 87. Clear skies tomorrow night. Lows level off around 57. Dry Thursday and Friday under mainly clear skies with highs in the upper 80s. I'm meteorologist Paul Frombly on 97K. Currently 90.
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0: So this has gone viral. There's a man who ordered 165 pool noodles from Walmart.
1: For what?
0: I knew you were going to ask that.
1: Is he going to have a fight?
0: No, he doesn't even own a pool. He has a business where he ships out antique pans and pots and stuff like that. So he cuts open the noodle to basically package them.
1: All right.
0: So they don't get damaged.
1: Now, I've seen a few people use those as like bumpers. Okay.
0: So he ordered them from Walmart, the website.
1: Yep.
0: Free shipping, obviously.
1: Genius.
0: When the delivery guy arrived, they were each individually boxed and shipped out.
1: Shut up.
0: 165 boxes.
1: What a waste.
0: In one delivery. He was dumbfounded. He's like, why would they do this?
1: What an absolute... Hang on. Did they come packaged like that or no?
0: No, the noodle is just kind of wrapped up inside the box.
1: This makes my heart hurt so bad.
0: They could have put probably 10, 15 in a bigger box all in one and done like 10 boxes.
1: What a waste.
0: The person at the shipping center decided to put one pool noodle in a big old box and send each one separately with a tracking number. What the heck?
1: Did that person get fired?
0: I hope so.
1: What a waste of time and resource. And
0: I feel bad for the delivery driver.
1: No kidding.
0: He's literally throwing boxes out the back of his delivery truck.
1: Huge boxes. They got to be huge boxes.
0: They were decent size.
1: But they're super light. And he was probably like, what the heck?
0: Nobody could believe it, by the way. And then he actually ordered over 200. The next day, there were another 70 that arrived.
1: Why didn't he just drive to Walmart and pick these up?
0: I don't think
1: That's my other question.
0: They probably don't have that many on site, I'm guessing.
1: Oh, they're coming from different... Oh, this is coming from distribution. Got it. From, like, the warehouse.
0: Do you think it was a computer, like a robot that is packaging
1: and picking?
0: No, I think
1: it was somebody who was on his last week, and he's like, what type of idiot is going to order this many pool noodles, and why wasn't I invited to his pool?
0: It kind of makes me want to order a few pool noodles to see if they ship them individually.
1: Don't you dare.
0: Or they put them in one box.
1: Don't you dare.

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1: the Valley's hit country. Turn it on,
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0: So a lot of people are making fun of these fancy words that a lot of these fancy restaurants will use in their menus. Not even fancy restaurants. I guess these are just all restaurants. They're trying to make the menu items sound a little bit classier, a little bit better, right?
1: I mean, yeah. It's, you know, I appreciate the effort, I guess, but not if it's like just a total blatant lie. If you're describing a cheeseburger, come on.
0: These are buzzwords that the industry uses to probably charge more because it sounds better, right?
1: Okay. Yeah. I mean, absolutely.
0: Like, for example, here's a big one. Hand cut fries.
1: Ooh.
0: Hand cut this, hand cut that, hand cut steaks.
1: That is a distinction, though. That is an absolute distinction. Hand cut fries taste better 1,000% than something that's just been processed and thrown into a bag.
0: Weren't they just like run through one of these things that has the handle and you just basically...
1: You've never seen that at the...

0: that that's a little bit more finesse than running it through a machine.
1: Some would say a knife was probably involved. How can you cut a steak with your hand?
0: Oh, would you just stop it?
1: What about handcrafted? Isn't everything kind of handcrafted when you put it in
0: the plate?
1: No,
0: because, like, for example, Starbucks, they make handcrafted drinks. You don't just push a button and the drink is made. A handcrafted drink involves more finesse to layer your drinks.
1: So a fountain soda, you can't call handcrafted.
0: No.
1: Because you're just pushing a button.
0: You push a button and it pours into your cup.
1: Okay.
0: Whereas when I'm making, like, a venti, bone-dry soy cappuccino, that's going to take a little bit more time and effort and process.
1: So could you say a beer is handcrafted?
0: No.
1: Probably not, because you're just pouring it, right?
0: No, because you're just pouring it.
1: Okay.
0: Yeah.
1: So mixed drinks, like cocktails, those are...
0: That could be...
1: Those are handcrafted cocktails,
0: yeah,
1: I guess.
0: That's exactly right, and that's why they can charge $15 to $20.
1: Okay. There's other ones, by the way, too. And everybody's fighting online over this because everybody, either you're for it or against it. It's just another way for the restaurant industry to charge more money, in my opinion.
0: Well, they're demonstrating more skill.
1: We'll dive into more of these and we'll see if Chelsea can defend them. We'll do that coming up next with Chris and Chelsea.
2: The best country plays here.

0: We are the Valley's hit country.
1: Turn that up.
2: Heck yeah.
1: Country on my radio.
2: I love this station. If it's country,
3: it's gotta be 97 Kick.

0: All right, so here we go. More restaurant menu buzzwords that allows them to charge more money for the item because it makes it sound classier and better. Deconstructed.
1: Oh.
0: What? What does that even mean?
1: It's basically you take something that is normally all mixed together and you deconstruct it. So then you would layer it. For example, I've seen like a deconstructed omelet, which is goofy. So they
0: what?
1: Just, so they, you know what an omelet is.
0: So
1: right?
0: You make an omelet and then you just tear it apart?
1: No. So then you'd put the egg down first, then you'd layer the vegetable, then you'd layer the meat, and then you'd layer the cheese.
0: Okay.
1: They actually look a lot prettier on the plate. And if it's done right with premium ingredients, you could actually justify charging more. I hate wedge salads, though. Wedge salad, that's probably like the most perfect example of something that's deconstructed because it's literally just a chunk of salad with the ingredients next to it.
0: All right, here's the next one. Farm to table.
1: Oh, yeah, that's good. I worked at a...
0: Everything is farmed at table.
1: No, it's not. No, it's not. There are some things like your seafood that is sourced from other unethical places. This is talking about locally raised beef, pork, mushrooms that have been hunted up, vegetables.
0: Are people really hunting mushrooms?
1: That's how you collect them, darling.
0: Well, you pick them, don't you?
1: No, from where, honey?
0: Are you really
1: honey?
0: Shooting them with a rifle?
1: No, you have to go hunt for them. Truffles are found by pigs because of their sense of smell.
0: I'm just saying the farm to table. Do people really know what that means? Because
1: it's catching on more.
0: Most things are,
1: and it's a sense of pride.
0: Okay,
1: so it means it's locally sourced that somebody has spent a lot of time to raise.
0: What about restaurants that change the name of their sandwiches? They change them to handhelds.
1: Okay, that's just goofy. What? That's just stupid.
0: Does it sound classier?
1: Handheld does sound...
0: A handheld sandwich?
1: No, it's not. It's not handheld, just sandwiches. It's basically like I've seen flatbreads that are on this. So like they'll just say it on their menu. These are our handhelds. And it's a nice way of saying finger foods.
0: I saw this on a menu one time. This is kind of a stretch here.
1: You just have no class, Chris.
0: Freshly dug potatoes.
1: Whoa. See, from dirt to table.
0: And then are they hand cut after that? Oh, they're hand dug.
1: There are so many people that are saying, especially those at work affairs, they said hand cut potatoes. Absolutely. You take a whole russet potato, you wash them, you slice them with a manual cutter, soak them to remove the starch, double fry them, take significant staff time. But it also is a lot less waste.
0: Anybody can say that. You can open a bag of fries and be like, you know what? I hand cut the bag open. I'm going to call it hand cut fries.
1: I just told you the distinction between hand cut
0: not. I don't believe it, though.
1: And bagged French fries.
0: It's bogus. What about fresh cracked eggs? As opposed to what?
1: Okay, that's dumb.
0: Fresh cracked eggs.
1: Well, no, because there's some restaurant chains that they use liquid eggs.
0: Okay.
1: Versus cracking them. So you can say you want like a real egg versus just the liquid eggs poured out of a carton.
0: There's probably a lot more. And I see some texts already coming in of people like, I see this all the time. It doesn't make any sense
1: to me.
0: This
1: coming from a guy who served fruit smoothie bowls with bee pollen on top the leaves.
0: I didn't say they were
1: strawberry.
0: They were handcrafted smoothies.
1: with the fart of a butterfly. Hey,
0: we could charge an extra buck because they were handcrafted. Made them with our hands.
1: And these idiots would freaking buy them for $16-$20 bucks a piece.
0: They weren't that much.
1: With shots of collagen and caterpillar tickles.
0: Hey, you know what? It was strawberry farm to table. That's what we said.
1: The tears of a cloud.
0: And they're also
1: purified water.
0: They're also handheld because they're smoothies. You hold them in your hand. They're handhelds and freshly sourced and frozen strawberry. And blueberries and bananas and all that good stuff.
1: Bananas from Target.
0: Hey, you do what you got to do to charge an extra buck or two, right?

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10: Lows level off around 57 tonight under mainly clear skies with a slight chance of rain showers. Northeasterly winds 8 to 15 miles per hour. Lots of sunshine again tomorrow. Highs level off around 87. Clear skies tomorrow night. Lows level off around 57. Dry Thursday and Friday under mainly clear skies with highs in the upper 80s. I'm meteorologist Paul Crombley on 97 Kick. Currently, it's 91 degrees.

0: All right, so this girl got the ick from a guy she was dating. You don't want to be the guy that gives a girl the ick.
1: No, you don't.
0: Why did she get the ick? Because she discovered something after dating him for a while.
1: Okay.
0: You ready for this?
1: It wasn't a drawer full of something, was it?
2: One time I dated a guy that didn't know that you had to brush your teeth 2 times a day. He's getting ready for the day, and I noticed he didn't brush his teeth, and I was like, you have to brush your teeth still. And he was like, I brush my teeth at night. What do you mean? In that moment, bro, I was quite frankly speechless, to be quite frank.
0: Doesn't everybody know you're supposed to brush at least twice a day?
1: Even my niece, like when she stayed with us, I'm like, okay, brush your teeth. We're going to head to church. And she's like, but I still have to have my breakfast. And then I brush my teeth in case I have food stuck there. I'm like, okay, Girl Scout.
0: Let me ask you this. For the people that do maybe brush once a day, whatever, you do you.
1: Chris is so upset by this.
0: would you rather brush, if you could only brush either in the morning or before you go to bed, which one are you choosing?
1: Oh, I would say in the morning.
0: Probably, right?
1: Right, right.
0: Although you don't want to go to bed with the ick on your teeth.
1: Yeah, but then you're just going to brush it in the morning, you know.
0: But they have all night to ruin your teeth.
1: So you're going to brush your teeth before you go to bed. You're going to wake up the next day with morning breath, and then you're going to walk around.
0: No, I'd probably pick morning too.
1: There you go.
0: Let's be honest.
1: There you go.
0: But I'd really want to do it at night.
1: Better, man. My ex, he barely brushed his teeth.
0: So he walked around with stank mouth.
1: All the time.
0: That's disgusting. Man. And you get mad at me for beating on you and brushing 2 minutes twice a day.
1: Jeez. Yeah, get my 30 seconds in each section.
0: Starting tomorrow, we're changing it 3 times a day, Chelsea.

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5: They're the best.
0: This is the Valley's Hit Country, 97 Kick.

0: So Jeff Bezos just went on record and said something that most people can actually agree with.
1: What?
0: You know, Bezos, one of the richest guys in the world.
1: Yeah. Amazon dude.
0: He basically went on record. This was a recent interview. I don't know if he's going to run for, in politics or what, but he's trying to get the majority of Americans on his side, apparently, with what he said.
1: Okay.
0: He says the bottom half of the U.S. earners, wage earners, should pay zero income tax.
1: I mean, that's fair. That's why my sister moved to a different state, so that she wouldn't have to pay that. It's so stupid how much we get taxed.
0: He says it's a small amount of money for the government. He argues the top 1% of taxpayers pay about 40% of all the tax revenue, and the bottom half pay 3%. So he's like, they wouldn't be missing out a whole lot. He probably just wants people to have more money to spend on Amazon.
1: Well, I mean, or just more money to live, Chris.
0: Well, that too. But,
1: period.
0: But if people have extra money, you think they're just going to sit there and throw it in the bank and savings?
1: It's,
0: I mean,
1: so come on. Maybe
0: they're,
1: some.
0: No, they're going to go like you. They're going to go to Amazon.com, and we're going to have more boxes at our door.
1: I'm sorry. I believe those last three packages were yours, sir.
0: It's probably something for you. Something real nice, Chelsea.
1: Mister, I have a t-shirt subscription.
0: Hey, I didn't ask for the t-shirt subscription.
1: I believe you did when you signed up for it.
0: Well, I didn't really read the fine print then.
1: And I bought stuff for that dang espresso machine that you hard-earned took in your last divorce just so we could have the dang thing be clean so we could actually use it. So it's an early Father's Day gift, so there you go.
0: Hey, that's a solid espresso machine, by the way.
1: Yeah, once you have all the parts that you need to keep it running.
0: Actually, I bought that on Amazon many, many years ago.
1: Yeah, and guess who's the one who's cleaning it and makes you your drink? So, in fact, it's for you. You're welcome.
0: Wow.
1: Yeah.
0: I think, Chelsea, I think you need a snack.
1: I am really hungry.
0: Chelsea's a little hangry right now. Yeah, everybody can tell whenever Chelsea's a little irritated, a little edgy, a little angry.
1: More than when you open your mouth.
0: Yeah, see? I knew you need a snack. So why don't you take a couple of minutes?
1: Oh, my gosh. I love it. I haven't eaten in like 5 hours. Thank you.
0: Go into my office. Go into my mini fridge. Go in there and grab like a real nice snack.
1: Yeah, I need chocolate.
0: And then come back.
1: Okay.
0: And we'll see how you are the next time we talk.
1: Here we go. I do have a big package coming for Daisy, but it's her birthday.
0: Chelsea, no more talking, more eating.
1: All right.
0: All right, go get your snack.
1: I'm out.

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1: I love them all.
0: See what we're up to this week.
1: Let's see it. What you see, what you
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3: That's right.

0: So I went to grab a quick lunch this past week. So there was a food truck. I went up to the food truck, right?
1: Mm.
0: I ordered a sandwich, and they asked me what my name was.
1: Yeah.
0: I said, Chris. And I knew they were going to spell it C-H-R-I-S, which is not the way I spell my name, obviously.
1: I know. It happens.
0: Did I correct them? No. Why would I? Why do people do that? I always wondered this. Like,
1: did another Chris take your food?
0: No, but why would I say it's... if he says, like, ask my name.
1: What's your name?
0: Chris. K-R-I-S. Isn't that kind of a jackass way to do it? Being like...
1: Nope.
0: Who cares how your name is spelled? They're going to call out your name. They're not going to, like, spell it out.
1: I do it for that one time.
0: So you're one of those people.
1: Vegetarian Chelsea took my sandwich covered in bacon and cheese, and she took it from Starbucks. She grabbed the wrong one because they put a Y at the end of my name instead of an A.
0: You're not the person, though, that's going to spell out your name. Right.
1: Oh, yeah.
0: No.
1: Oh, sometimes I am. But sometimes they'll ask, too. They'll be like, how is that spelled? Because on the odd chance that you have somebody who, you know, is spelled the same way, I've seen people walk up. Their name wasn't even called. Somebody else's name was called. But they get up and they walk up. They grab the drink. They take a sip. They spit it out. They say, that's not mine. And then the barista's like, yeah, because I didn't call your name.
0: But at this food truck, there was nobody else that was ordering. It was just me.
1: Oh, well, then... who cares?
0: But I still, even if there's a crowd, I'm not going to spell out my name. It just seems like...
1: it stings, though, doesn't it?
0: No, it doesn't. I don't...
1: C-H-R-I-S. You've been on the air for decades.
0: It could be whatever way people want to spell it. It could be K-H-R-I-S for all I care. Mm. It could be C-R-I-S. I don't care.
1: I get a little touchy about my name.
0: I'm just saying, the people that do that, do they feel like they're better than everybody else?
1: I don't think so. I think they're just trying to say, hey, here's how it's spelled.
0: Ask me why I brought this up.
1: Why did you bring this up?
0: Because I saw this video earlier today, and it ruined this lady's day.
1: Oh.
2: I stopped at the bakery to get a healthy breakfast, and the young guy in front of me makes his order, and then they always ask for your name. The guy says, it's Scott. And then he says, S... K-A-H-T. First of all, what? Second of all, why did you have to spell it? You couldn't just let people think that your name is spelled in the normal way. You had to spell it out and confuse everyone and ruin my entire day. Scott?
0: I feel the exact same way for some reason. I feel my day is ruined when people are wasting time spelling out their names. Who cares? They can spell it any way they want to.
1: It takes 2 seconds. I was there when Starbucks flipped the switch to when they insisted we start writing names on cups because of this. Now the label system will print it off unless you're front of the house. So I was there when you take their name.
0: I've actually seen somebody. They started writing the name and then they got it wrong. They threw the cup away and they started over.
1: Oh, no, no, no.
0: What a waste.
1: You don't do that. That's a waste. But I think it's kind of funny that his parents named him something that he's one letter away from scat, which is animal droppings.
0: It's like acknowledge me in my weird spelled name. So the next time we go out, if you spell your name to somebody, I'm going to stop you right there. And we'd be like, just, it's Chelsea, whatever way you want to spell it. You can put a Y in it for all I care. It's Chelsea.
1: Don't even. I won't pick it up. I won't drink it. It'll change everything and you won't get a

0: the road of life, sometimes it doesn't matter where you're going.
1: Where are we going?
2: We're going crazy.
0: But what you're listening to on your way.
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13: Kick. Lows level off around 57 tonight under mainly clear skies with a slight chance of rain showers, northeasterly winds 8 to 15 miles per hour. Lots of sunshine again tomorrow. Highs level off around 87. Clear skies tomorrow night, lows level off around 57. Dry Thursday and Friday under mainly clear skies with highs in the upper 80s. I'm meteorologist Paul Frombly on 97 Kick. Currently, it's 92 degrees.
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Evan Paul kicking off your second shift with five words. 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Florida Georgia Line. 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